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0: Aerosmith here on the Eagle. 10 minutes until 8 o'clock. Let's check your K8 Storm Team weather for tonight. Clear skies, overnight low 67 degrees. On your Tuesday, it's going to heat up. Mostly sunny skies tomorrow and a high of 99.
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1: 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Hey, getting a stock Jeep is great, but upgrading can cost a pretty penny. That's why we asked Parrish Automotive to do the heavy lifting. We've added aggressive stance, clearance, and attitude, so you don't have to lift a wrench or drop a dime. 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

0: 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Yeah, it's Labor Day Monday, but not for much longer. So polish off those last three beers because
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0: 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Let's check your K8 Storm Team weather for the rest of tonight. Clear skies, overnight low 67. Tuesday, mostly sunny and warmer. Looking for a high of 99 tomorrow.
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0: Pearl Jam here on the Eagle. 20 minutes after 10 o'clock on the end of your Labor Day Monday. It's kind of funny because Labor Day is when America celebrates workers.
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0: 7. That's kind of cooler. Is tomorrow cooler as well? No, it is not. Mostly sunny skies on Tuesday, looking for a high of 99.
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0: Joan Jett on the Eagle, 20 minutes after 11 o'clock.
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0: With an Uber driver, yeah. 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Oh, I'll pass out. 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

0: 100.5, the Eagle rocks. We're going to the phones. So is it going to be a late night?
1: Oh, hell no, man. I got to go to bed at 8, get up at 5.
0: What? There's a 5 in the morning? What is the key to getting up that early?
1: You know, you just do a cup of coffee on your way, you know.
0: Okay, that sounds like lyrics for a jingle about drive-through breakfast. Here's the thing I don't understand about coffee. It's hot liquid.
1: True.
0: Yeah, because see, when I'm thirsty, I want something I can drink, not something that will turn my mouth into Mustafar.
1: So, you know, you pour the cup, let it sit for maybe 10 minutes or so, maybe.
0: What? Let it sit for 10 minutes? I need the coffee to wake me up for work, but first I have to give the coffee its work break?

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1: Whoa, hello?
0: Oh, you know, I like that we're already comfortable enough with each other that you feel you can replace the E in hello with a U. Hello.
1: Oh, is this Greg Harrell?
0: Yeah, it feels like me. Big enough pores on my face that the microbes probably view it as their Grand Canyon.
1: This is my first time calling in, by the way. How are you?
0: Wow, first time calling a radio DJ. What brought on this desperation? So what's going on?
1: Nothing much. Since it's my first time calling, I didn't know what people usually call in for.
0: Well, most people phone in because interacting with me makes them feel better. I'm the embodiment of things could be worse.
1: That's definitely making me feel better. Thank you.
0: You're welcome. You're welcome. I do what I can.
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It's the Greg B. Harrell Show, where we talk about weird music stuff, stuff that other shows don't talk about. And oh my goodness, does this ever fit that category? It's going to blow your mind a little bit here. A recent study showed that currently more music is being released daily than in all of the year 1989. Everyone's a musician all of a sudden. Really terrifying when you think about that in terms of mood changes.

0: Ladies and gentlemen, Bob and Tom.
1: Does it say duck dance or chicken dance?
2: He said there's ducks on
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3: Okay, here we go. 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

0: 100.5, the Eagle rocks. You know, I try to answer every phone call, but I only have two hands. Well, maybe two and a half. You don't want to know.
1: Oh, Greg DeHero. Hey, very great. I talked to you about a year ago. Don't know if you remember.
0: Ugh, I can barely remember what I ate for breakfast. I think it was no-name brand Cheerios, where the O's look like Q's. Anywho, what did we talk about?
1: Well, I'm a guitarist for 10 years, trying to get a record deal.
0: What's the long-term goal?
1: I'm out sampling my songs, trying to get discovered like Jewel did.
0: Yeah, I also tried to do what Jewel did.
1: Oh, you were also out in the streets trying to get a record deal?
0: No, I just tried to give myself a fancy name. I made everyone call me Sapphire for 2 years in the 90s.
1: Oh, I see.
0: Yeah.
1: No, I've been out here 10 years.
0: So can you score a record deal playing on the street?
1: Oh, not anymore, man. Nowadays, stars and people trying to make it on the boulevard is like the goat in Jurassic Park. Remember the goat behind the fence?
0: Wow, unexpected reference goes too.
1: Did you ever see Jurassic?
0: Yeah, I did see Jurassic Park. I like to think of myself as a Dr. Grant, but in my heart I know I'm a Dennis Nedry.
1: Okay.
0: Jurassic Park fans are going to love this.

0: 30 years, we've been proud to call Jonesboro home. Shouldn't they name a street after us or something?
1: And the winner is
0: 100.5 to Eagle Rocks.

0: It's the Greg B. Harrell Show. You ever want to call the program? Well, you can. 888-760-1977. 888-760-1977. And if I can't get to the phone, because it is just me in here, leave a message, would you? Whatever you want to say. Or if you want to sing, that's fine too. I played Clue for the second time. And not only was the murderer invited back to the house, they also kept the murder weapon.
1: 100.5. The Eagle Rocks. Sonic, America's Drive-In, and Kavanaugh Chrysler Dodge Jeep Ram want you to win a 2025 Jeep Wrangler Sport S in the Jeep Wrangler and Cash giveaway. Hey, getting a stock Jeep is great, but upgrading can cost a pretty penny. That's why we asked Parrish Automotive to do the heavy lifting. 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

0: It's the Greg B. Harrell Show. You know, if there's one thing that people are always saying to me, it's, Greg, what's your favorite cheat meal? My favorite cheat meal is cheese fries. Hold the fries. Another thing people are saying to me is, Greg B. Harrell, you don't have enough news from Fresno on your radio show. And you're thinking, Greg, why would I care what's going on in Fresno? Well, Fresno is a magical place, as we're about to find out when we listen to another actual clip from the Fresno Television News.
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0: 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When someone phones, that's two people who are no longer lonely. You know, I actually submitted that card to Hallmark, but I haven't heard back. Greg B. Harrell Show, top shelf show with a basement dwelling host. Hello.
1: Hello, how are you? You're an awesome DJ.
0: So, sorry, could you give me that line again while also adding, and we love you, son, right at the end?
1: You're funny as hell.
0: Well, I mean, I do like this idea of hell being hilarious. We could get a Dante's Inferno comic strip right after Crankshaft.
1: Nice. That's good.
0: Yeah, no, that's fine. It serves me right for referencing 14th century poetry. So, how are you?
1: Not too bad. I was wondering if you could request a cool song.
0: A cool song? Well, it is tough to balance sunglasses on a piece of music.
1: From a single guy to your girl listeners.
0: Oh, I see. This is your peacock feathers.
1: Single girl listeners.
0: Well, what song?
1: I don't know. Pick one.
0: Oh, please. If I knew a song that could get you dates, I'd use it to save money on my morning smoothie.
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Do you own any Target CDs? No. Not CDs that you bought at Target. I mean Target CDs from Europe. What? Huh? Oh, this is a major collector's item. From 1982 to 1985, CDs printed in Europe, primarily Germany, had this unique Target-looking graphic on the top of the CD. These are very rare, and collectors pay a big chunk for the variant. Not chunk from Goonies. Money is what I meant by chunk.

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1: Are they expecting like a record travel weekend for
2: this?
1: Yes,
2: I believe so.
3: That's insane.
2: You know, I did not see one semi on the freeway today when I came in. Not one. That never happens.
4: Really?
2: Yeah.
4: What do you think's going on?
2: It's kind
1: of
2: weird.
1: You know what that's a sign of?
5: I think it's so funny that you
1: noticed. You need to go gambling.
2: That I noticed?
4: Do you keep an eye on the semis?
2: Yes.
1: Well, she flashes them.
4: Yeah.
2: And I'm wearing a dress. They would have gotten to see the whole thing.
0: Bob and Tom in the morning and highlights all day long.
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You're listening to the Greg B. Harrell Show on... Oh, hold on. I wrote it down. Hold on. Hold on. Oh, gosh. Nope. Oh, I heard it. Oh, it's crumpled up. Okay. You are listening on 100.5 The Eagle Rocks. Oh, okay.

0: 100 point. Sorry, I just had some extra saliva in my mouth. 100.5, the Eagle rocks. Let's go to the phones. How long have you been living together?
1: How long have we been living together? 8 years? 8 years. There you go.
0: 8 years? Oh, boy. Don't turn that eight on its side, right?
1: Yeah.
0: That was a joke relating to infinity. Anyway, moving on. What's been the toughest thing about living together?
1: Oh, man. What's been the most difficult thing about living with you? Greg, come on now. Why are you putting me on the spot? You're staring me down right now.
0: What? You're saying your partner is staring you down right now?
1: Oh, because I pulled him out of the shower so he could talk to you.
0: You pulled someone out of the shower to talk to me? Oh, that's like the fifth time this has happened today.
1: I had to, Greg. We're like the biggest fan.
0: Let me talk to him. Put him on. Let me talk to him.
1: Yes.
2: What's up, Greg?
0: Hey, man. You just standing naked?
2: Oh, yeah.
0: Yep.
2: So, I'm gonna rush in the shower so I can hear the show.
0: Yeah, all right. Cool. Hey, before you clean your face, think about the last thing that bar of soap cleaned. Later.

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0: It's the Greg B. Harrell Show. So you can call and leave a message for this show whenever you like. 888-760-1977. That is the phone number to me, and I try to answer every call, but it's just me in here. I'm alone in the dark. Let's not talk about that. Ever. 888-760-1977. It's always all the feels, which means the feels could never do an encore.
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0: It's the Greg B. Harrell Show. You know, if you're like me, then you also have a motto. My motto? Face for radio, body for Photoshop. But also, if you're like me, you're busy during the afternoon all week long. If that's the case, there's something very important you're missing. All the great TV that's on during the afternoon. Don't worry, I've got your back on this. Here's a sample of what you've missed on afternoon TV.
1: Unless you're a stoner, it's not something you'd see. So here's what you missed on afternoon TV.
2: I personally would like to find some egg alternatives.
3: Sure.
4: Or sports. The Milwaukee Brewers.
3: Well, I don't think we'd be talking about the Brewers.
4: Are you sure? I mean, it could be their year.
5: Because you've got that screw.

0: Here it is. All right. What do you prefer, TV shows or books?
1: Books.
0: Books. What genre?
1: I like suspense.
0: Well, if that's true, you should have left a bit more of a pause. But how can suspense build in a book?
1: Because the book builds the suspense through the written word, and it's delayed gratification.
0: Delayed gratification. That sounds like a chicken soup spinoff I don't want to read.
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You are what you eat, and apparently you are what you listen. What? Huh? Okay, so this is going to melt your brain a little. When we choose our favorite bands or artists, we choose those who we believe have personalities similar to our own. Scientifically speaking, it's called

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1: Rum-soaked melons, you like that?
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3: I haven't either.
1: No, you have. 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
5: Oh.
1: You pour.
5: I thought it was meant like
4: I, you know, I also haven't had that. Those two are pretty good on their own.
0: Bob and Tom in the morning and highlights all day long.
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Okay, so you're listening to the Greg B. Harrell Show on 100.5 The Eagle Rocks. Is this like an MS-DOS prompt or something? What's going on here?

0: 100.5 The Eagle Rocks. We're going to the phones because the phones are too lazy to come to us.
1: Hello?
0: You don't have to say it like I showed up without an invitation. Hello?
1: Hi, what's up?
0: My responsibilities, mid-juggle. What's up with you?
1: I'm doing Uber Eats.
0: Oh, here we go. And what is the weirdest person you've ever delivered to?

0: I wouldn't say weird. I think it was kind of awkward, but I had delivered to this mansion, and after I delivered the food, the person's like, you want to take a picture in front of the house?
1: Ooh, big time Norman Bates energy.
0: But it's not my house, but I'm just asking if you want to. I'm like, sure. I think that was weird considering that wasn't his house, and I don't know what he was there for.
1: Wow, it's like you delivered to a character in Succession.
0: Pretty much.
1: So this was like a big mansion, huh?
0: It was huge. Like, the doors were probably made for giants.
1: Yeah, see, when houses are that big, I'm always like, oh my gosh, to clean this place, you'd need Mickey to pull that Fantasia broom trick.
0: Just figure out how long it takes you to get to the bathroom if it's on the other side of the house.
1: What? Your first thought when you see a mansion is, oh my gosh, where do I go to the bathroom?
0: Yeah, because like everybody thinks it's convenient. I think it's convenient to have the bathroom connected to my room or the next door over. If I have to think about, man, if I have to walk three hallways down to get to the bathroom, that's not going to do it for me.
1: Okay, so I had the wrong HBO show because you're basically a character from Curb Your Enthusiasm.

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2: I'm Angie Tate, Executive Director for CASA of the 2nd Judicial District of Arkansas, and I am proud to be a part of CASA, Court-Appointed Special Advocates. 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

0: It's 100.5 The Eagle Rocks. Here, this call came in here. Where is it? Here it is. Well, if you want to meet a love interest that badly, what about going out to a, I don't know, where do people meet these days? A bar.
1: I have no idea. That's why I'm listening to you, and half your listeners sound hot.
0: You forgot to say boxed. And listen, you wouldn't be the first person to link me to a burning sensation.
1: You have your burning down there.
0: No, I'm not. There's no burning. My body is similar to my career, scorched earth. Well, I mean, sorry, I can't be more help.
1: Yeah, no worries.
0: There are two things I've never been good at, dating and math.
1: I'm no good with math either.
0: Yep, it's never calculus, just calcume.

0: Eagle Rocks, you know, when people want to talk, they call, spoiler alert, 100.5 the Eagle Rocks. Yeah, you probably guessed it. Yeah. We're going to the phones. What's your fave snack?
1: Make my own dip.
0: Oh, yeah. My parents made their own dip, too. You're talking to it. So what's the recipe for yours?
1: Great. Non-fat Greek yogurt.
0: Wow. The only thing more confusing than this recipe is when they put an H in yogurt. So why is Greek yogurt so important?
1: Because it helps your stomach, digest.
0: What bottle is in front of you right now?
1: White Zinfandel.
0: There it is. Yeah.

It's the Greg B. Harrell Show. All right, here we go. The sophomore slump, when a band's second album isn't as good as its first. Is that real? Well, yes and no. What? Huh? Studies out of the University of Hanover and Florida found that the concept of a sophomore slump for music artists may be more of a societal pressure placed on music critics. We've all heard of the sophomore slump concept for so long that music critics tend to gravitate toward the terminology in reviews. Is the album a slump? Well, not really, and certainly not to fans, but because music critics use the term sophomore slump so often, it's considered a phenomenon. Life hack for you. To avoid a sophomore slump, do what I do. Just live as a slump.

0: It's 100.5 The Eagle Rocks. Here, what do you think of this? Here it is.
1: Hi.
0: I bet 2-1 that you are. Yeah. How are you?
1: I'm good. Every time I call you, I feel special.
0: Wow, that could be the title of a number one hit in the 80s.
1: Right?
0: So what can I do for you?
1: I need a great excuse to call off from work.
0: Oh, just pull the fake sleepover trick. So call your work and tell them that you're working at your friend's work today, and then your friend calls his work and tells them he's working at your work.

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0: 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I skip leg day.
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0: 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Here, check this phone call here. So is it going to be a late night?
1: Oh, hell no, man. I got to go to bed at 8, get up at 5.
0: What? There's a 5 in the morning? What is the key to getting up that early?
1: You know, you just do a cup of coffee on your way, you know.
0: Okay, that sounds like lyrics for a jingle about drive-through breakfast. Here's the thing I don't understand about coffee. It's hot liquid.
1: True.
0: Yeah, because see, when I'm thirsty, I want something I can drink.

0: drink, not something that will turn my mouth into Mustafar.
1: So, you know, you pour the cup, let it sit for maybe 10 minutes or so, maybe.
0: What? Let it sit for 10 minutes? I need the coffee to wake me up for work, but first I have to give the coffee its work break?
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0: 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Hello.
1: Hello, how are you? You're an awesome DJ.
0: So, sorry, could you give me that line again while also adding, and we love you, son, right at the end?
1: You're funny as hell.
0: Well, I mean, I do like this idea of hell being hilarious. We could get a Dante's Inferno comic strip right after Crankshaft.
1: Nice. That's good.
0: Yeah, no, that's fine. It serves me right for referencing 14th century poetry. So, how are you?
1: Not too bad. I was wondering if you could request a cool song.
0: A cool song? Well, it is tough to balance sunglasses on a piece of music.
1: From a single guy to your girl listeners.
0: Oh, I see. This is your peacock feathers.
1: Single girl listeners.
0: Well, what song?
1: I don't know. Pick one.
0: Oh, please. If I knew a song that could get you dates, I'd use it to save money on my morning smoothie.
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100.5 The Eagle Rocks. You know, some people call in to talk the talk. I assume they're also walking the walk, but who knows? They might not be. It's the Greg B. Harrell Show. You are what you eat, and apparently you are what you listen. What? Huh? Okay, so this is going to melt your brain a little. When we choose our favorite bands or artists, we choose those who we believe have personalities similar to our own. Scientifically speaking, it's called the self-congruity effect of music. And it does work. I am exactly like my favorite band, Zach Attack.

0: Isn't your philosophy your friend's girlfriends, you treat them like they're your cousins?
1: Oh, okay.
0: So only do it in secret.
2: I was going to say, Chris,
3: I've made love to four of my cousins.
4: We've kissed our cousins.
2: Christy and I have made out with our cousins.
3: Just hilarious.
4: We make out. I kiss.
1: Wow. Gotta stop telling people.
2: We made out.
0: That is.
4: We were like 12.
2: I went I went to Booby Town and everything.
4: Really?
3: Oh,
4: I didn't do that.
0: Okay, now
3: I'm in Appalachia.
0: Okay.
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So apparently, they're rocking the eagle tonight at Southern Chef, where they're always serving the best Southern cuisine and other zines. Seriously, you should ask about their collection of Good Housekeeping back issues. Unbelievable. All right, we'll keep on with the heaping pile of classic rock.

0: I bet 2-1 that you are. Yeah. How are you?
1: I'm good. Every time I call you, I feel special.
0: Wow, that could be the title of a number one hit in the 80s.
1: Right?
0: So what can I do for you?
1: I need a great excuse to call off from work.
0: Oh, just pull the fake sleepover trick. So call your work and tell them that you're working at your friend's work today, and then your friend calls his work and tells them he's working at your work. Works.

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When people say plan to a T, they never state whether it's a lower or uppercase T, which I imagine would be very different plans.

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2: Kevin Pollak is our guest. This is something that interests me. You do, for example, you do a tremendous Johnny Carson. What are all of your guys going to die off pretty soon? I mean, you've got, is that a concern? Because one of the things about our life now with all these TV channels out there, there's so little commonality.
3: Yeah.
2: You know, the classic impressions when we were coming up, you know, it was Edward G. Robinson when we were little kids. We're
3: right.
2: Like, who the hell's that?
3: Yeah.
2: And now you've got people in their 30s going, Johnny, who?
3: Well, that's why I had to bring along Christopher Walken.
4: There you go.
3: For the kids who love him. I'm a huffer at heart. I don't know if you saw the Fat Boy Slim video, but I kick it old school.

0: That's great.
1: Have you interviewed Christopher Walken?
2: No.
1: Okay, well, here's your chance. And keep in mind, all of his thoughts are completely unconnected. So go ahead and ask Christopher Walken anything.
0: All right, what's your new project, Christopher?
1: Frankenstein never scared me.
0: So how long have you been working on the film?
1: Marsupials do.
0: And when's its release date?
1: Because they're fast.
3: They are fast. They are. Hello, hello, hello. From the O'Reilly Auto Parts Studios. Come on in, take off your skin, rattle around your bones. It's the Bob and Tom Show. Hello, Christy Lee.
4: Hi, Chick McGee.
3: There's Pat Godwin.
5: Hey, Chick.
3: Hey, there's Josh Arnold.
6: Hi there.
3: Hi there. There's Ace Cosby.
7: Hello.
3: Hello, indeed. The one, the only, Bert Kreischer, our guest today. He'll be along later. Hello, Tom.
8: Hello, Chick McGee. This just in.
3: Bulletin.
8: I've just been handed a bunch of stuff.
3: Okay,
8: right. Just sort of get out. I have no idea what it is.
3: No problem.
8: How are you? I know you had a few days off.
3: When you say this just in, you can't use that as a joke. Then people think they're going to be poised for a bulletin. And you said this just handed me, and then you didn't do anything.
8: Am
3: I alone on this?
4: It's
9: like cable news. When it says news alert, you know it's something new,
4: right.
9: and it's not something they just talked about.
3: It's, right. It's brand new. You can't throw around a phrase like this just handed me.
8: Well, you were standing, you saw Mike Mark walk in
3: and
8: hand me something just before the mics went on.
4: Well, you didn't have to mention it.
3: Right.
4: It weren't a bulletin.
3: You keep forgetting this is more or less, no one can see us unless they're on the YouTube, which messes up my whole thing.
8: Okay. The point being, I was just handed this.
3: Yes.
4: What is it?
8: It has some interesting things here.
9: Oh, well.
8: Nothing really breaking, necessarily.
4: Oh, God.
8: Well, it says,
3: as best you can. Pick a couple of bullets and we'll be the judge.
8: Okay. It says, coming very soon, your chance to play Bob and Tom's Pigskin Picks.
3: Yes, Wednesday night, our long national nightmare is truly over. The NFL starts Wednesday.
8: Is it a Super Bowl rematch?
3: Yes, Seahawks hosting the Patriots.
8: Okay. So the Bob and Tom Pigskin Picks every week. Oh, find out at bobandtom.com. Oh, I see. Your chance to win a $500 gift certificate from Steven Singer Jewelers. Well, that's very nice. So go to bobandtom.com/contest and just pick the winners. It's that simple, by the way.
3: No points involved. You don't have to deal with that like I do. So.
8: But if you win, you get to pick against Chick McGee.
3: Yeah, maybe we'll become friends. We can hang out.
8: That's possible.
3: Yeah, it won't happen.
8: What else? This is a whole bunch of pieces of paper. I've got to go through all these. Oh, the Bob and Tom pop-up store is still open. That's nice. The new Morning Breath Club t-shirts there.
3: I got to be honest. I went to the pop-up store and ordered some stuff. I sure did.
8: Yeah, it's great.
3: I'm a satisfied customer.
8: Me too.
4: I did too.
8: We have the new Bob and Tom University hooded sweatshirts.
3: Oh, what's the matter? What's the matter, Josh? Too good to go to the Bob and Tom store?
9: Yeah, I didn't really see anything I liked. No, I love the Halloween stuff and the camo.
4: I bought Halloween stuff for all the kids. They're excited.
9: Nice. Yeah.
3: Stuck up.
8: pajama pants, knit cap. This is unbelievable.
4: You'll start wearing those pajama pants in here, won't you?
3: You have equated sweatpants more than any one item. Sweatpants equals failure.
4: Yes.
3: Is that right?
8: I don't like sweatpants.
9: I'm with you on that.
8: I never have worn them, and I don't own a pair.
4: But I don't think flannel pants are really sweatpants.
8: Yeah, these are more like pajama bottoms.
4: Right.
8: But I wear shorts, very small shorts to bed.
4: Very small shorts. Are they nut hunters?
3: There was no need
10: he
3: for
10: that. He wears short shorts.
3: The word's very small.
8: All I heard Christy say was the word nut huggers.
4: Yes.
8: No, they're just like gym shorts.
10: Sure.
3: Well, you see those NBA highlights from not that long ago.
8: God, yeah.
3: Larry Bird and those nut huggers. Boy, that's troubling. That's a troubling image.
4: Yeah, it was something back in the day.
8: What if there's a correlation between the stock market and the length of the shorts in the NBA? That's the kind of dumb article I'd actually read.
3: You know, that's
8: you know bond
3: great,
8: prices. Are,
3: that's one of the great 30 for 30s is the Michigan Fab Five. And those guys came up with wearing baggy pants like that.
4: Oh, really?
3: They

0: said, we want the double X drawers. Huh. We like the roomy drawers. We don't need those tight drawers.
1: Yeah, well, yeah. We have roomy drawers. I actually saw a pair of Zubas over the weekend.
2: No way.
1: Yes. I was
2: out in the wild?
1: Yes, I was in a store.
2: Okay.
1: They had a huge exhibit, and I almost took a picture
0: of it. A huge exhibit?
2: Display?
1: It was a sports team, and they had jerseys, hats, everything, and the what do you call it, the dummy,
2: the mannequin?
1: The mannequin, thank you. The mannequin was wearing...
0: I thought you meant the sales clerk of the dummy.
1: No, the mannequin was wearing... Now, I don't know if they were the Zubaz brand, if that's still out there, but that's what they were.
0: I found at the compound, this is a couple weeks ago, like six pair of Redskin Zubaz I'd forgotten I had.
2: Really?
0: Maybe I'll give you all a treat and wear those in for the opening day.
3: Pretty comfortable?
0: Oh, my gosh, yes.
2: A lot of room in those.
0: Oh, a lot of room.
1: Zubaz were like
0: no nut hugging going on in those. I tell you that.
1: They were kind of like sweatpants, but they were very thin.
2: Yeah.
1: They were extremely popular.
2: Baggy, real baggy at the top and then tapered down to
1: Donnie
2: the
1: Baker
2: ankle.
1: Wore them all the time.
0: Yeah, yes. And that pattern, I don't know how it caught on, but man, it was everywhere there for a while. Well,
1: apparently they're back.
0: Yeah.
1: For various sports teams. Back to the bulletin I was just handed.
0: Yeah, There you go. Don't throw around the word bulletin.
2: Everybody's okay.
1: Our guest comedian today will be Bert Kreischer, and his appearance will be brought to you by Lee's Famous Recipe Chicken.
2: Yum.
1: Is today the day they're bringing it in, I hope?
2: Boy, that pot pie is something, isn't
0: pie,
2: it, Josh?
0: Pot pie.
1: Okay, we'll get to all of these things today. That request, by the way, is a good one. That was Kevin Pollak.
2: Mm-hmm.
1: Kevin is a great actor.
0: Oh, Pollock. Okay.
1: Kevin's a terrific actor. Yes, he's been in all kinds of stuff. And here's the letter. Dear Bob and Tom, my friend Ray Ray, this is from Mike. My friend Ray Ray and I refer to Bob and Tom's random life moments when something happens in our lives that reminds us of something from your show. We always text each other when it happens. He lives in Orlando, Florida. I'm in Lubbock, Texas. On Saturday evening, my wife and I were watching an old episode of Chicago PD, and one of the cops who used to be in the military said, "Firefights never scared me." I looked up and said to my wife, "Marsupials do because they're fast." My wife had no idea what the hell I was talking about, so of course I had to text my friend Ray Ray.
2: Sure.
1: Please play the classic Kevin Pollak Frankenstein piece. Of course, happy to do so. Mike, thanks for listening in Lubbock. We certainly appreciate that. And Mike, you too can play Pigskin Picks, as can your friend Ray Ray. We'd be more than happy to accommodate him and anybody else that wants to play. Every week, a nice gift certificate from Steven Singer Jewelers. You can peruse the inventory at IHateStevenSinger.com. I am wearing a lot of makeup today.
2: Now what?
1: On my arms.
2: Dog bites?
1: Can you tell that I've got makeup on my arms?
2: No.
1: Yeah. It's this stuff.
0: What?
1: My daughter Finn and I went to the makeup store.
2: Uh-huh. It's a concealer, yes.
1: And I had to have a bandage on most of the weekend. The swelling is down. These puppies and their claws and teeth. I just got nailed by my little puppy. So
0: why do you do that? There's a way to put yourself in harm's way. You know that.
1: And now you may recall the last time I had a puppy, I purchased these special sleeves. I couldn't find them. I bought another pair. They're supposed to come today.
2: Special sleeves? What the hell are you talking about?
0: What do you mean, like the sleeves that the canine
2: dog trainers use?
1: Yeah, kind of. They're fingerless gloves.
0: Uh huh.
1: And they're made for people that do like work with knives and stuff.
0: Is that right?
2: Are they chainmail?
1: Well, no, they're a lighter fabric. But yeah,
4: that's one of the Crusades.
1: And they go just above the elbow.
2: You are out of your mind.
3: Could they inadvertently train your puppy to chew on your arm indefinitely?
2: Yeah, could you train your puppy not to chew on you?
0: You know,
1: again, we get information back.
0: Why do you take? You're taking some time off. What's going on there? And I go, well, first of all, I've been here like 50 years. Mm-hmm. So I got some days, but I need a break. Can you hear this? We all need a break. Mine's coming up next week. Yes, and then I come back. He's not any better at all.
2: No.
3: I also don't think I'll ever put makeup on a wound.
2: No.
4: No, it can't be good for the wound.
0: I don't understand. Guys don't do that. I put medicine on,
1: then I just, because it was this purple stuff. You can't even tell, can you?
0: Why do you feel?
3: Yeah, I know,
2: why do you feel compelled?
3: Why?
2: Who cares if you have a bruise on your arm?
1: Well, because there's a camera right there.
2: So what?

0: Wait a minute. Mm. Are you... You're a diva.
1: Yeah.
0: Are you a diva? You care what you look like on camera?
1: Somebody pointed it out to you, didn't they?
2: Well, again, yeah. This one's not too bad. I mean, it was just brutal. I mean, look, you can see the scars I've got from these dogs. They're terrified. They're terrorizing my life.
0: I cut myself open. Is it Papa Roach scars? What is it?
3: Papa Roach does have a song called Scars.
0: Cut myself open. Sew myself shut. You know? That stuff?
3: That's exactly
1: right. I have a bruise on my hand. I didn't put makeup on it, did I?
4: Christy's got a bruise right here in her hand.
0: And, correct me if I'm wrong, Christy's a girl, okay?
2: Well, it had to be pretty funny having my 13-year-old daughter helping me pick out makeup and holding my arm up like this going, does this match?
3: I'm sure.
0: Yeah, I can't imagine what people in the store thought seeing you two doing that.
4: Alert the authorities.
2: Is that her grandpa?
1: Uh-huh.
2: Hey, shut up, lady. All right, well, let's... what do you got coming up in the world of sports?
0: Oh, my goodness. We've got, first of all, college football game last night. Smew! 27, Florida State 24. They had some trouble getting that game off last night in Tally. It's what we call Tallahassee.
3: It is?
0: Tally.
3: Oh.
0: Massive power outage at the beginning of the game, and it was delayed over an hour to try to get some lights back on at the stadium, but they finally got the game in.
2: How does that happen?
0: I do not know, Tom.
2: We're going to have
0: I've been watching football for a long time.
2: Nationally televised game. Hey, Lloyd, have you checked the circuit breaker?
0: Yeah. Also, we've got some conversation, if you'd like, about Michigan's questionable Hail Mary
2: callback
0: treat.
2: What are your thoughts on
0: the whole situation? Well, you know me. I grew up in Columbus, Ohio. Michigan does not deserve any wins. That's the way I was born and raised. But
2: two shots at the Hail Mary. That's kind of rare.
0: Western Michigan and the MAC conference, they came out and said, the officials got it right.
2: Oh, good.
0: But apparently there's a strobe synchronization that goes on between all the clocks and the cameras. Are you guys aware of that?
1: No.
0: There's a big time. They try to get the clocks all synced. And the one that we saw on TV wasn't the actual game clock. And there was another second left on a clock that we couldn't see. Oh, yes.
3: Oh, the complaint was that the catch was made and the game was over?
0: Well,
3: time had run out?
0: The play before that, a Western Michigan player touched the ball. And if you're watching at home, it was 000 Western Michigan wins. But they went back and looked. And as he touched the ball, there was 1 second left. So they had to give Michigan another down. And that resulted in a victory.
3: Oh.
0: For the now hapless Bryce Underwood.
2: Now, see, in every good World War II movie, they're able to synchronize their watches, and they're in the middle of a foxhole. I don't know why they can't do it.
0: Remember that in Animal House? Everybody's watch matches except Bluto's, like a 2:45 or something. Okay. Also, we've got a new... Remember The Wave? You guys remember The Wave?
1: Sure.
3: Yeah. Oh, yeah.
0: Well, there's a new crowd. There's a new crowd sensation out there at Kansas City Royal Stadium that's hilarious when you see it. At least I thought it was. Involves a hot dog and a bun.
3: Ooh. All right.
0: Free hot dogs for the crowd.
2: Wrong with hot dogs at a stadium.
0: You just found those, right? Yeah.
2: Oh, no. Christy Lee is here.
1: Yes,
2: with
1: sir.
2: Us. How'd you get here today?
1: In a Tucson hybrid.
2: Tell me more.
1: You don't want to miss out on this getaway sales event going on at Hyundai. Yep. They've got some wonderful deals on their Santa Fe or Santa Fe hybrid or the Tucson or Tucson hybrid, which, of course, I love. And they go 35 miles to the gallon. It's awesome. Plus, there's the Elantra. And I'm not kidding when I say this. 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And it was an Ioniq 9. 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
2: 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And pigskin picks coming up starting Wednesday. So you got to get your picks in today. You don't even have to pick the winners. You don't have to pick against the spread. Just pick the winners. Excuse me. Also, no points involved.
0: Yeah.
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5: ABC News, I'm Sherry Preston. Canada's retaliatory tariffs on about $20 billion worth of U.S. goods is not taking effect. The measures hit hundreds of American products.

0: at rates between 15 and 50%, including steel, aluminum, appliances, clothing, and farm equipment. Investigators from the NTSB still in Miami gathering evidence in the crash of that Amazon cargo plane that skidded off the runway and crashed into cars nearby. ABC's Victor Oquendo is there.
1: Hundreds of first responders racing to the scene, straight to the cockpit to rescue the two pilots. Teams had to free one person who was trapped underneath a vehicle. We've learned from the NTSB that this was the plane's third flight of the day.
0: The plane was traveling at 128 miles an hour when it overshot the runway. A troubling new report on test scores worldwide showing American teens are

0: falling behind in reading scores, dropping 14% since the last test in 2022. This is ABC News.
1: I'm Jeff Nally on the Cromwell Ag Radio Network. This Labor Day, obviously, commodity markets are closed. Financial indices closed as well. We'll be picking up activity tonight and then into full-scale trading tomorrow. In discussion of the market, row crop futures were marginally lower closing the week, but with minimal damage being done from a technical standpoint, with many traders likely calling it an extended weekend with markets closed today for the Labor Day holiday. Outside markets were quiet as well. Crude oil futures recovering from early lows, still hanging just below three-month highs, that following this week's escalation of the U.S.-Iran war. Diesel prices also attracted a high degree of attention after hitting all-time highs, though futures have retreated on technical pressure close to the week. In the macroeconomic news, the employment report on Friday came in much stronger than expected. 162,000 jobs were added in August. That lifted Treasury yields as well as the U.S. dollar, the latter which had fallen sharply Thursday, erasing the previous week's gains and back among the lowest reading in nearly 3 months. Now, in the marketplace, we also see, yes, greater jobs were added, but wages are not keeping up with inflation, and that is a concern for Fed officials. I'm Jeff Nally.
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4: Christy Lee at the news desk.
6: Hello.
4: There's Pat Godwin.
7: Hey, Chick.
4: Hey, Pat. There's Josh Arnold.
8: Hi there.
4: Hi-ho. There's Ace Cosby.
9: Howdy.
4: Hello, and hello, Tom.
10: Hello, Chick McGee. Nice to have you back. We have some sporting news coming up from you, but as you know, yes, we like to begin the show by communicating with our people.
4: Email. Here we go. Dear radio friends, last Thursday on the show, and I was not here, David from Cedar Falls, Iowa says, I heard Tom say he had no plans for the weekend and he was going to wing it.
6: Oh, boy.
4: How did that go, Tom? I'm speaking on behalf of Bob and Tom Nation. We're concerned. Uh-huh. Hope it went well.
6: How'd it go?
8: It went well.
10: You're one of those things. You go out in your yard, you go, okay, I'm going to be out there for 15 minutes. And then 3 hours later, you come back in. Just start doing stuff.
4: Right.
10: You're in the garage. The next thing you know, you're fixing up a bike. Then you're watering plants. Then you're sweeping.
4: You're puttering.
10: Yeah, but it's nice.
4: I love puttering.
10: Mentally,
6: you can't
10: great.
6: Sit still.
10: No.
6: No.
4: Do you mumble while you putter?
6: No.
10: Listen to the occasional podcast.
6: Did you get in the pool?
10: I did.
6: Yay!
10: Went for a swim.
4: Nude?
10: That's because I'd spent quite a bit of time, skimming the leaves off the top.
6: Sure.
10: Because of the heat, a couple of the trees.
4: Autumn.
6: The trees are
4: enemy,
6: tired.
4: The enemy yes. of the trees, home pool.
10: The trees are giving up their leaves a little early. But that's fun. It's I like raking leaves. I always pretend I'm doing like a Civil War battle and gathering the troops that's over on this right. side, and then I go over here, and then General Lee attacks.
6: Yeah. Just okay.
10: A little mental games. Yeah, I had a great time. I had a great weekend. Got a lot of stuff done at the house. Ordered my new wrist-protecting gloves so the puppy can't tear my arm apart.
4: You know, Josh brought up a very interesting point. I don't think guys cover up wounds with concealer, makeup. Why do you do that?
10: Because this camera is on my right arm. You can see it. I didn't want it to look. I have this huge gash.
4: You and I have been in a room for a long time before there were cameras, and you still would conceal cuts on your arms with makeup.
10: No, just this is
4: I
10: just
4: think
10: something
4: you did.
10: New. No, I just got this stuff.
4: Well, yeah, but
10: I even got one of these rectangular sponges, Christy. What are
6: yes,
10: these?
6: Yes, that's a makeup sponge. Yes.
10: Man. Not very big, really.
6: No.
10: Wouldn't really do much for cleaning the kitchen.
11: We actually learned the name of that from Jess Hooker. I forget. It was a part of her

0: test of things that all women know and guys don't.
1: Oh, that's
0: know.
1: Right. We forgot.
2: There's
1: Oh, I forgot.
3: Now, we have a number of letters here.
1: Go, Daddy, go.
3: This is that randomized thing that you started, Chick, where someone just sends a letter that has no particular connection to the show.
1: Yeah, I got one of those.
3: Dear Bob and Tom Show writes, Mr. Wilson.
0: Oh, Mr. Wilson.
3: The only time I saw the Beach Boys was on a beach in Del Mar, California.
1: Del Mar.
3: That's fact number one.
1: You know, Del Mar on the 5, that exit, there's a rest area, and it's gorgeous. It's like the biggest vista you've ever seen of the Pacific Ocean. And a lot of gentlemen go out there at that rest area.
2: Yeah.
1: Sit in their cars, look at the ocean, and think about life's choices.
3: That happened to you once, huh?
1: Oh, well, okay. I ran into some friends, yeah.
3: Then he writes, again, randomly, Davy Jones died on leap year day, February 29th. I was not aware of that.
2: Davy Jones what? Locker or monkeys? Davy Jones of the Monkees?
3: Monkees, apparently. Ah. I don't remember that.
1: What the hell?
3: And then he goes...
1: Even for me, that's a non sequitur.
3: It gets worse. This is from Mr. Wilson in Peoria. Last sentence, I'm wearing red pants.
2: Okay.
1: Well, there you go.
3: It's a bold choice.
1: Dear Bob and Tom Show, I found a single episode of Mr. Ed online. I watched it today. Thank you, Tom.
3: There you go.
1: So that's from Neil. Again,
3: just random facts.
1: Neil, middle initial C.
3: And here's another random one. And this is, I agree with completely this. Every teenage boy's favorite album cover from the 60s. Anyone want to guess?
1: Cherry Pie.
4: Whipped Cream and Other Delights.
2: Yeah.
3: Pat Godwin, you win. Herb Alpert and the Tijuana Brass. The great album Whipped Cream and Other Delights that had the
4: my gosh.
3: Practically naked lady with just
2: whipped cream
3: covering the...
4: What a great album.
2: We had that album in our house.
3: Yeah, the school band, we played all...
1: Was that music ever any good?
3: It's great.
4: I enjoyed it as a
2: kid. My parents liked it. My mother liked it. Let me rephrase that.
1: I kind of like Rise.
3: Oh, I love Rise. Later that was 80s, song. Early 80s.
1: That's Spanish.
2: He's still out there, isn't he?
3: Yeah.
1: Spanish flea crap.
0: He's coming to town.
2: Yes, he is. And he's got a great club in LA.
1: I hope he has help.
3: He's the A of... A&M Records.
1: Yes.
3: He's done very well.
1: And Jerry M.
4: I opening act, Peaches. Did you know that?
2: Yeah. Oh, Peaches and Herb, huh?
4: Yeah, Peaches and Herb.
2: They're back.
3: Really?
4: Well, Herb is no longer with Peaches. We all know that.
1: He was a cop, you know. Peaches and Herb. Herb was a cop. That. Oh, yeah.
4: Really?
3: Okay, I can't stand it.
1: Look at
3: Josh, I don't blame you for getting away from the mic. I feel exactly the same way.
1: Oh, hang on a second. Here we go.
5: I tear my heart open. I sold myself shut. My weakness.
3: Hello, Papa. What is this? Why are you playing this?
1: Because you were so. Because you.
2: Nice.
1: So you're.
3: Are we going to play another chord here or just this one?
1: I like this one. That's a rock and roll chord.
5: Just to feel.
1: Just to feel, Tom. Now, what is your beef with Papa Roach?
0: Jacoby's the whiniest a-hole. Every time I've seen him in concert, he comes out and just goes, hey, this one's because life is real hard. And then he's like, get over it.
4: We're here to forget.
0: I can't stand him.
4: We're here to forget.
0: Trying to party, dude.
1: We're trying to party. You're harshing my buzz.
0: Anybody else have terrible parents? I said that once, and I laughed, and then got so mad. I ran the gamut of emotions.
4: That was his banter?
0: Yes, the one time I saw.
3: What a dick. Okay,
1: where's the manager in that situation? Dude.
4: You eat up your stage pattern.
2: Yeah.
3: Let's go to the mind of a little kid. How about that?
1: All right.
3: In 2005... My at-the-time girlfriend, now my wife, and I lived in an apartment complex. Our little niece and nephews stayed with us on occasion. The first time we pulled up to the parking lot, they couldn't believe how big our house was. And they couldn't believe that we had 3 washers and 3 dryers. They thought the entire apartment was our house.
2: Aww.
3: I remember those days. Yeah, one of my aunts lived in an apartment. I remember pulling up. Wow. This is great.
2: I remember just pulling up to a house and thinking, wow, this would be great. I lived in a trailer.
4: This is so much better than my car.
2: It's a trailer.
1: I never lived in my car.
2: No, me either.
1: I've been down there, but I never lived in a car. I abandoned a car at apartment complex, but you guys know that.
2: Sure. Yeah.
1: Yeah.
3: Well, this actually leads right into this one. Ace and I will appreciate this more than anyone. Because we were talking about old cars last week, Chick.
1: Mm-hmm.
3: Older cars.

0: some of the stuff they had that they don't have anymore, like crank windows for the most part.
1: Cigarette lighters.
0: Antennas.
1: Ashtrays.
0: Built-in cassette players and 8-track players. Speaking of old cars, your talk reminded me of something. My friend's car, a early 90s Isuzu Trooper. Ace had one. I had one of those. Mm-hmm.
2: I dreamed of having one of those. And now, have you seen one of these on the highway now?
1: They don't look good.
2: They don't look good.
1: They did not age well.
2: They did not hold up.
0: They're very boxy. I just saw one in Colorado.
2: I like the boxy.
0: I was really surprised.
2: I like that box.
0: They don't. Isuzu only do trucks now, right, in the States?
1: I don't know.
0: They don't do automobiles anymore. Am I correct?
1: I don't know. I can look it up.
0: I don't think so.
2: I thought South Carolina did something. What are you talking about?
0: Isuzu. Isuzu. I don't think they.
2: I thought you meant cars.
0: I don't think they import cars from their Isuzu anymore. In any event, he goes, we called it the Moon Trooper because we would use the Isuzu Trooper to drive around and moon people.
2: I never did that either.
0: This car was the best for that because the back windows rode.
2: Sorry. Yeah, but only because you stowed that letter.
0: The back windows actually rolled all the way down instead of halfway down like most cars from that era.
1: Mm.
0: The other cool feature it had was headlight wipers, mini wiper blades that would wipe the front
1: I've seen those
0: lights.
1: Before.
0: Wow.
1: Some of the European cars have that. Isuzu no longer sells passenger cars or SUVs in the United States, but actively sells commercial medium-duty trucks.
0: Yeah, I see the trucks all the time.
1: Yeah.
0: But I had an Isuzu Trooper. It was great. A lot of room. As long as you didn't hit a lot of wind on the freeway. And it was like having a spinnaker out that blow you right off.
2: Nice.
0: What have you got over there, Chick McGee?
2: Dear Bob and Tom Show, this letter is for Chick. I'm a huge fan of you saying to the guys, it's no way to live, boy. Lately, I've been saying it to my friends who are girls. This is Laura from Leland, North Carolina. I tell my girls, it's no way to live, girls. LOL. Enjoy the day. Thank you, Laura. I appreciate that.
0: Dear Bob and Tom Show, this makes no sense. I'm not going to read it. Let's move on.
1: Okay.
0: Oh, I see.
2: Now it does make sense.
0: I know Tom loved the TV show The Fugitive.
2: Oh, God.
0: Of course, there was a very good movie, Tommy Lee Jones, Harrison Ford.
1: Then a TV show.
0: They did a remake of the TV show in 2000 and 2001 with Tim Daly as the fugitive.
2: I don't remember that either.
0: Said it ended with a big cliffhanger and then the show was canceled. Well, anyone?
1: No.
3: No idea.
2: I have no idea.
3: I mean,
0: I didn't know they'd brought it back.
2: Watch this, Josh. I do remember when they brought back Dragnet with...
3: I did too.
2: With Ed Bundy, whatever.
3: Yeah, Ed O'Neill. Ethan Embry.
2: It was wonderful. I think it was
3: grittier, wasn't it?
2: Yes, it was on for 2 seasons. It was really good.
1: They had no hippies?
2: No, they had more realistic hippies.
1: Okay.
2: I think, yeah. Anything then would have been more realistic.
1: Yeah, than Dragnet.
2: Than the Jack Webb starred show.
0: Yeah, yeah. He didn't want to get a real long-haired guy into it. He'd just get someone and put a big bandana
1: and a wig.
2: Famously, Gary Crosby was a hippie. Remember that on the show? He played a hippie?
3: Wow. Yeah.
2: Bing's oldest son?
1: Well,
2: he's dead now.
3: He's the one that ratted on his dad in the book?
2: Yeah. I think so.
3: Yeah. Oh, yeah.
2: Yeah.
0: Here's a...
3: filthy rat. No wonder he got beat.
2: Thanks, son. Come here.
0: I think the only reason I read that

0: got a DVD player recently.
1: Mm-hmm.
0: I love watching those because of the deleted scenes. Those are my favorite parts of them. That's all I watch. But some of them are really like they're scenes they cut out of the original movie, but just sort of can tell why, you know? We ran into The Fugitive the other day with Harrison Ford. Great movie.
1: Yeah.
0: There's a little deleted scene in there where he's running from Tommy Lee Jones and he runs into Subway and orders a sandwich. You know, that's like the, just weird to see Harrison Ford in there. All right, listen to me. I need a 6-inch turkey sub on wheat with bacon, no mustard or mayonnaise, all right? Huh? Oh, lettuce, tomato, green pepper. I didn't kill my wife. All right, I see why they cut that out of the movie. Yeah.
2: You Indian Jones.
3: You Indian Jones.
2: You Indian Jones.
0: I'm Harrison Ford.
2: No, you Indian Jones, man. I seen you. Right, I seen Indian Jones 1, Indian Jones 2, Indian Jones 3. Then you didn't work for a long time.
0: Well, actually.
2: And then I did see you in a movie last year, Hollywood Homicide.
0: Right, yeah. That, was
2: that wasn't that good. You should have done Indian Jones 4.
0: Well, we're actually trying.
2: You got a whip,
0: to
2: too. You like the whip man.
0: Well, I don't personally have the whip. It's in the Smithsonian Institute right now.
2: You look old, too, now, man.
0: All right, listen to me. I didn't come here to be talked to by some deranged fan, all right?
2: Okay, man. Indian Jones.
0: All right, fine.
2: Get your whip out, Jones.
4: Mike McCray and Greg Warren and the classic Harrison Ford impression. Thank you very much. What's coming up in the world of sports?
5: What's coming up? That's a great question. We've got NASCAR, and there's too much cursing on the radio that people listen to. So they're going to try to start a program to cut down on swearing for the family of NASCAR. I don't know why they're going public with this thing. Let's see. We have a new stadium game played by a crowd. The first time I've seen it by the Kansas City Royals crowd a couple of nights ago. And college football game last night, SMU beat Florida State 27-24. And more stuff in sports.
4: Okay, cool. All right, now I want to talk a little bit about weight loss. 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
1: Hi there.
2: Hi.
0: There's Ace Cosby.
3: Hello.
0: Hello, hello. Hi, Tom. How are you? Got a couple letters yet.
3: Okay, go ahead. What do you got?
0: Dear Bob and Tom Show, longtime listener, this is from Adam. Just want Tom to know that his ill-timed and poor-delivered jokes are very much appreciated. Please keep it up. I am literally rolling on the floor laughing when you say something, and silence fills the air.
3: Oh, thank you.
0: Oh, there you go.
3: There were a couple of episodes last week.
0: I can imagine.
2: Oh, yes.
3: A couple things fell flat.
2: Yep.
0: Right. I'm intrigued by this. You were going to wing it on a weekend because, as we all know, weekends for you are brutal.
1: We were all happy to hear it.
0: Yes, yeah. Absolutely.
3: Yeah, I was on
0: perhaps
3: my own.
0: Perhaps you are changing.
3: On my own for part of the weekend.
0: No kidding.
3: My wife is out of town.
2: So we had the kids.
3: Yeah, so.
2: So it was brutal.
3: Yeah.
2: Don't let him fool you.
3: There were a couple of moments. I found out who bought this acrylic glue that one of my daughters got a hold of that has now ruined a nice table.
2: Uh-oh. Mm. What was she gluing?
3: Some bead thing. I don't know. I turned
2: an art
3: away.
2: Project.
3: Then I got involved in a big art project.
2: Oh, yeah?
0: Wasn't a shark, was it? That's your famous art project.
3: No, this one involves painting a shoebox and putting letters on it. I can't go into it.
0: Did you say this for some reason last week?
4: Calm down, bitch!
0: Was that...
3: That's my favorite.
1: Yes, and I don't remember why, but...
0: Were you interacting with someone and you...
4: Calm down, bitch!
0: What the hell?
4: I don't know. I forgot what it was.
2: Oh,
4: it
2: was right.
3: Methods of calming down.
4: Calm down, bitch!
5: I got silent. It was just the weirdest.
0: What the hell?
2: That never works when you say that, by the way.
0: Oh, no.
2: No.
3: Yeah,
2: No.
3: Well, what was it? Techniques for... was it the breathing thing?
2: Oh, it might have been.
3: What was that? You're supposed to breathe. There's some cadence.
2: Four in, hold.
1: The square,
2: four.
1: Square, yeah. Or box breathing. But I don't know that.
0: Four in, seven
1: it was
0: hold.
1: About that. It seemed a little more non sequitur.
5: It was very non sequitur.
0: Yeah.
5: You shocked the room.
0: This would never help anyone.
4: Calm down, bitch.
5: It's the way he says bitch.
3: But I think Christy's right. As in the history of anything, has anyone ever calmed down when told to?
2: No.
3: I don't think so.
2: I don't think so either.
3: I don't know why we all keep doing it. Hey, calm down. It never works.
0: You've done that to me, actually, and I don't know.
3: Right.
0: Why. And you know how nuts I am. You go, hey, calm down. This shouldn't even be on your radar. And I'm like, I will kill you.
3: Look, I know you're going to overreact if I say calm down.
0: That's right.
3: So I'm going to say, I'm not sure where that voice came from. It just emerged at some point. We were talking a lot about stuff that is, you don't hear dial tones anymore. And
0: that's okay.
3: No, I know. Just things. There are things that are gone. They've gone away. It's an important topic.
2: What is it?
0: You are the only human being alive bemoaning the loss of dial tones. I can tell you that.
3: Just...
0: You know, I miss the dialed.
2: Or a busy signal. Remember those?
3: I'll talk to you, Josh. What they're missing. I wish I had the level of ignorance that they do to not see that the end of the dial tone really
0: is
3: contemporary man confronting death.
0: Yes,
1: indeed.
3: Yeah, and you're not facing death, which is good. You don't have to think about it. Because you're just pushing on, worrying about some dumbass.
1: There's a reason the dial tone sounded exactly like one of those heart machines going flat.
2: Yeah.
3: See, because
1: Tom's right.
3: Many things are gone, and we miss these things.
2: We'll get out of here a lot quicker.
3: Can you please play "Calm Down"?
0: Well, it doesn't work if you tell me to do it. But I've got to. If things get slow, I'm going to tell you.
3: Okay.
4: Calm down, bitch.
0: Okay. It's going to happen.
3: I really don't remember why it
5: that
3: is.
5: That is insane.
3: Dear Bob and Tom Show, this is from Benji.
0: Oh, the dog. It can write. Well, he's a typewriter.
3: He's been working for
1: rough,
3: 20,
1: rough, rough,
3: 20 rough, 20 years.
0: Rough, rough, liver, rough, rough, rough.
3: Benji, I apologize. Benji's been working for 20 years at a place called Holly Performance.
0: Benji, go with Ben, okay?
3: This is cool.
0: Benjamin. Benji.
3: This is cool.
0: Hi, I'm Rover. This is my friend Benji.
3: I'll talk.
0: Here's Spock.

0: lot.
1: I'm listening.
2: I'll talk to Jason because he's familiar with the way automobiles work. A carburetor.
1: Yes.
2: Is a kind of a thing of the past.
1: Yes.
3: He worked at an EV store, and I don't think they have carburetors.
1: They don't have carburetors.
3: So what are you talking
1: carburetors
3: about?
1: Carburetors are on a piston engine, you tool.
3: You ever piston engine? Boy, oh boy, let me tell you.
2: My point being, he has some knowledge of the internal
1: What does
2: operation.
1: A carburetor have to do with your story?
3: Calm down, bitch. He wants me to, every time Christy talks, he wants me to.
2: At the facility where Benji works, they still are manufacturing carburetors.
1: Okay.
2: Which is really cool. I'm glad that there's someone doing this.
1: Yeah, there are cars that still use them, of course.
2: So, hey, Benji, congratulations on your...
1: So he wrote in just to say that?
2: Yeah, we were talking about cool stuff and cool cars.
3: You know what?
2: Chick, I'll talk to you for a second.
3: I'm pretty sure I have a carburetor. Don't hold me to that, but...
1: Well, a lot of cars still have carburetors.
2: I know, but he's
3: calm down, bitch! This will never get old.
2: Do you remember when your car door locks used to have that little bulb on the end and they were built into the door?
3: Yeah.
2: You'd reach over and undo them.
3: I remember when the anti-theft knobs came out.
1: Yeah.
4: Straight ones.
1: Yeah.
2: But, and I bought aftermarket anti-car theft
3: and
2: knobs.
3: And replaced them. And so thought you were doing some real renovation to your car, right?
2: And of course... I had to get into that car once I locked my keys in it. It was quite difficult with a hanger, but I did it.
3: Need a Slim Jim.
2: Okay. Does that conclude the letter?
3: No, Dear Bob and Tom Show, I'm a season ticket holder for the San Francisco 49ers. Chick, your Washington football team, thank you, Ruben, for saying that, not that C word, will be visiting the great Levi Stadium. I have one ticket for a Monday night showdown between Washington to San Francisco. All you need is Tom, the first class ticket, round trip ticket, and you can come out and join me.
1: Oh, there you go.
3: No, thanks. I do not go to away stadiums. And I barely go to FedEx anymore. So, I'm sorry, Norwest or whatever the hell
2: they changed
3: called.
2: The name again?
3: Yeah.
2: Well, it's hard to keep track, isn't it?
3: Dear Bob and Tom Show, last weekend during the, you guys were talking about the Bob and Tom University apparel, the pop-ups.
1: Yeah.
3: Pop-up shop is out up there. I'm curious whether Frigamall Industries still offered an internship for Bob and Tom University students.
2: Oh.
3: I was also curious whether interns must meet specific specifications and possibly join you on the air. I think this guy thinks there is a Bob and Tom University.
1: And that we do have interns.
3: And we do have earned interns.
1: Not anymore.
3: From the fake university.
4: Yeah. Well, I would have thought back in the day there weren't specifications that need to be met, but measurements.
3: I think so.
1: Which is why the interns went away.
3: Yeah.
2: That's true. Yeah,
3: Michael from Alpharetta, Georgia.
2: A lot of companies don't have interns anymore.
3: Well, there was a problem.
2: Well, the problem was a lawsuit in Hollywood.
1: Mm-hmm.
2: There were some interns that wanted to be, you know, they expected to be paid more, whatever. But when we had interns, we paid them. But we're not allowed to anymore. Not allowed to have interns for some reason. I don't know. Some lawyer. I tell you what, those lawyers, they got everything. But the Bob and Tom University, brand new T-shirts and sweatshirts are out there. You may need a translator. There's a little bit of Latin on there. I'm not sure what it means. But it's on the shirts. 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
1: ABC News, I'm Sherry Preston. Dozens of NTSB experts combing through the scene of the Amazon cargo jet that shot past the end of the runway in Miami.
2: I would describe it in one word of devastating.
1: NTSB Chair Jennifer Homendy heading up the investigation. The plane hit two vehicles, killing five people and leaving five more injured. New reading test scores out this morning show another drop among American teenagers. Education expert Kevin Huffman.
3: U.S. test scores have been going down over the last decade, results that then became exacerbated by the pandemic.
1: American teenagers now rank 13th in the world on reading tests, also getting the blame social media. Students who spend more than an hour a day scrolling showing lower scores. New retaliatory Canadian tariffs going into effect this morning, hitting billions of dollars worth of exports from the United States. Hurricane Lowell and its 110 mile an hour winds bringing heavy rain to western Hawaii. This is ABC News.
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7: 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It's Christy Lee.
6: Welcome back, chick.
8: Calm down, bitch.
7: There's Pat Godwin. There's Jeff Oskey.
9: Hey, man.
7: It's not me. It's the audio. You know. I never call you the B word.
6: No, not to your face.
7: As far as you can hear me. There's Josh Arnold.
10: Hi.
7: Hi. There's Ace Cosby.
11: Hello.
7: Hello. Hello, Tom.
11: Hello, Chick Meat. Did you see that? Do you have that picture? We've been talking lately about people losing their minds on airplanes and getting all crazy.
6: Did you see this guy over the weekend?
7: Advertisement for duct tape?
6: Yeah. Look at that.
11: This guy. It looks like some kind of fraternity stunt.
6: Yes.
7: Now, my daughter, who was a flight attendant for like 2.5 years, she told me that they have many, many zip ties and restraint devices and all sorts of things on the plane. I don't know why they had to resort to so much duct tape, but
6: he must have fought him hard.
7: Must have gone bananas.
6: Yeah.
11: They've duct taped his head.
6: Yeah, but he got to sit in first class.
7: Well, that's true.
10: Yeah, no kidding. I mean,
9: comfortable than my flight.
10: I would honestly rather have that.
7: You'd rather fly that way.
10: Yes.
9: Yeah, leg room.
10: Look at that.
6: Huge armrest. Yeah, he does.
12: Hey, Tom, you know that new first class section on Southwest, huh? Who wants that, huh?
10: Is there cloth over the window?
7: Oh, I don't know.
9: Yeah, there's like a hefty trash bag taped to it.
11: Who knows?
10: Because this is a fake photo.
11: I don't know what that's for. That makes
7: it's so hard.
10: Right. So you don't see the bedroom wall on the other side.
7: It's so difficult to find out what's real and what's not.
11: This is real.
7: I saw an AI over the week, one of those big Target red balls, those concrete balls out in front of Target. It got loose in a parking lot and just crushed this car.
10: I bet.
7: And I wanted to believe that it was real, but it was not.
6: Aww.
7: It was AI. But man, it looked great.

0: Really?
1: Yeah. Does it? Did it say what this guy did to get
2: racial epithets?
3: Wanted views.
2: Physical. And then evidently he wanted the whole can of soft drink instead of.
1: The pilot has turned off the duct tape and zip tied sign. You're now free to move about the cabin. What?
0: Yeah.
1: I'm kind of wondering if in the event of an accident, they'd have to cut the guy out, right?
2: Well, yeah. Sure. They could do that, though. Well,
3: I don't believe this photo for a second.
4: American Airlines flight. Let's see.
1: No, it's real.
4: It's real. It's in the New York Times.
3: Well, now I really don't believe it.
5: That guy looks just like a comedian I know from the cruise ships. I mean, dead ringer.
1: Uh-oh.
5: I'm wondering if it's
1: odds are.
4: He was a realtor from Arizona.
5: Okay.
2: Whew. Oh, yeah. I think that's the way all realtors should travel. My gosh.
1: Well, you have a problem?
2: 7% my ass. Oh, yeah. Okay.
4: The flight from Dallas to Newark had to be diverted to Baltimore when he started using racial and homophobic
2: that when you, slurs. That's when you yell and foam at the mouth.
4: On a flight attendant. Mm-hmm. Yeah, he was yelling at a flight attendant.
2: Wow.
5: He's a realtor with cut-off sleeves?
4: He was a realtor. Mm-hmm. Vice president of a real estate company.
2: So here's a guy who didn't have a very good year.
4: He has been fired, by the way.
2: He's a real estate agent. He's been nice for a long time. He finally just I can't take it anymore. I can't
3: what was the breaking point? He was the
5: master bedroom.
3: Yeah.
2: I can't say master bedroom anymore. Yeah. Is that right?
1: I'm assuming it'll be the usual prescription drugs and alcohol. That's what they usually plead when they get to court.
3: Wait, would you have guessed vice president of any company?
5: Nope.
3: No. When you saw him?
2: God, no.
1: Well, remember the famous one where the guy deuced on the cart? And it was he was the CEO of some major corporation and he got, I guess, a little bit high and climbed up on the cart that the servers were rolling down the aisle.
4: This guy, apparently, he struck his seatmate, damaged a computer, lunged at a female passenger. Several passengers eventually stepped in to restrain him. So that's what you see there. Wow. Gosh.
1: Okay. But he does have a first class seat, it looks
4: like. Yeah, he does.
1: Plenty of leg room. He can't move his arms or his head. Well, let's just move forward here. I think it's time to dip our toes into the sports page.
2: Yes, it is. Last night, sure, we could talk about college football game last night. Number 19 SMU beats Florida State in Tallahassee. 27-24, they had a problem at the start of the game, an absolute power outage. No lights in the stadium. They had to wait over an hour to get things all back up and running. We could revisit Michigan's victory, in quotes, over Western Michigan. And the 1 second left evidently magically appears on the clock. But Western Michigan's league, the MAC, and the Big Ten officials came out and explained everything, and everybody's agreed that they got the call right. It didn't look that way on my TV.
1: So the clocks weren't synced? Is that the argument?
2: The clock that was broadcast on your television was not the actual game clock. There was actually 1 second left when the Western Michigan player touched the ball. So the clock stopped right there. And Michigan got another down. And you got a touchdown.
1: Hail Mary.
2: Yeah, that's exactly right. But what we're going to talk about is Kansas City Royals fans have gone viral. There's a new game in town. It's the Quick Trip Home Bun Race Challenge.
3: This is great.
2: During the game against the Toronto Blue Jays, fans at Kauffman Stadium, the crowd was split with one side having a giant inflatable hot dog and the other side an inflatable bun. And the fans had a short countdown, 30 seconds, toss and guide both pieces through the stands so they would go together before time ran out. And if it does, the entire crowd get a free hot dog.
5: Holy cow.
1: The giant inflatable hot dog, what would you say? It's about 15 feet long?
2: Oh, it's gigantic.
4: Yeah.
2: As is the hot dog. Yeah,
1: wow.
2: You could see why it would, but teamwork is what makes
1: the
2: dream work.
1: They nail it.
2: Yeah,
4: they do.
2: Boom. Took no time at all. And it's
3: nice.
2: Each piece starts out on opposite sides of the stadium. And they have to work it around until...
1: This is a great promotion.
5: Clean fun. Yeah.
3: Quick Trip has good hot dogs.
2: I can't imagine.
3: But the guy who pitched it, you know, had to be like, there's no chance that they're going to get it all the way around and we have to give out 50,000 free hot dogs. Right. It'll be a lock. Don't worry about it. It'll be fun.
1: I wonder if they
3: nail it. They'll get rid of it. They'll give away 1,000.

0: the amount of people that'll actually go to a Quick Trip and go, I was there, here's my ticket stub, and get hot dog.
1: Right. Oh, yeah.
2: Good point.
1: But I mean, we're talking about it, so well worth it. That looks like it's really fun. I wonder if, now...
0: It does look fun. That's also a game that the Royals aren't doing well at. You don't do that when it's a 7-6 in the ninth.
3: Let's go.
1: Now, what other products could do that sort of thing?
0: Condoms?
4: Oh, wow. Yeah.
5: And a banana.
4: Put that in the condom.
1: That'd be...
3: Have the condoms slip over the banana?
1: So that'd be a huge sheath.
3: You know...
0: That's right.
3: You know, I saw this and I thought, oh, that's a fun thing.
2: Yeah.
1: Innocent.
3: And you have to come in here and urinate all over it.
1: I just asked what other products...
0: Well, we know what you want.
1: I envision a guy...
3: You know what? Josh is right. We know what you want.
0: All we did, we delivered.
3: You filthy,
1: you did.
3: Filthy.
1: I appreciate it.
2: Where were you going?
1: Well, no, I didn't. I was just asking the question. I was just...
2: A piece of poop and
0: a diaper? Yeah.
2: A piece of poop and
4: a diaper would work.
1: For example, I just went to a rodeo... Yeah. And there was this really cool thing where they kept riding horses carrying these huge flags.
2: Sure.
1: Instead of a flag, you'd have a big sheath like a condom, and the horse goes running around, and the rider has to capture the big floating hot dog.
0: What sure.
1: That'd be tricky.
2: How do you explain that to the kids?
1: Well, it's an adult rodeo. I don't know.
3: An adult rodeo.
1: I don't know. But that is such a great idea. I wonder if they'll start doing that for other hot dog companies.
2: Maybe.
1: That was fun.
3: Well, I hope not. Maybe that's a pretty specific idea.
1: Do they do that during seventh inning stretch? Is that the...
3: I don't know when they did it during the game, but I would think it'd be seventh inning stretch, but who knows?
1: Okay, because they only give them 30 seconds.
3: That's right.
4: Oh, is that all it was? Wow.
3: Yeah, 30 seconds, yeah.
4: Wow.
1: And it looks like a giant... Well, the giant bun looks like a huge air mattress. They're batting it around. It's a really cool idea. Glad you found that, Chick. What else
0: He said, I'm glad you found that, Chick.
1: Oh, you found it?
0: No. I'm glad you found that, is what you sounded like.
1: Oh, no, I'm sorry.
3: My name
0: should play it back. You'll be shocked at how close.
1: I said, I'm glad you found that, Chick.
0: Yeah.
3: My name is often mistaken for a curse word. NASCAR has launched a new swear jar. My mom and dad and I had one of these when I was a kid.
2: There you go.
3: It did not work. This is a promotion for the 2026 Cup Series postseason. NASCAR said it'll add $5 to a growing cash prize pool for every bleep profanity uttered over team radio communications during the final 10 races of the postseason.
1: So isn't this just encouraging them to curse more?
3: Fans can make predictions about which curse words will be uttered. At swearjar.nascar.com.
0: Oh, they're sort of leaning into it.
3: Yeah, there were 223 swear words heard during this weekend's Southern 500 at Darlington, meaning the pool is up to $1,115 for those of you playing at home.
1: But I mean, the teams are $5 per. Are they all even?
3: And eventually,
1: I mean, Don't you think they should be tiered?
3: One fan will win
1: like
3: it all.
1: Like a GD, F, and C.
0: That's a $25. Yeah.
3: What did you say?
1: Calm down, bitch.
0: That would be $5.
3: That would be $5.
1: Five.
2: Our song guy has a song.
3: Our song guy has a song.
1: This is just encouraging people.
3: Tom,
1: to curse.
3: Did you hear?
4: Song boy, sing to me.
3: The song guy.
2: Song.
1: What do you got, Pat? I didn't know that.
4: She called me song guy,
2: Tom. Song guy.

0: roll.
1: Yay!
2: I have heard of the Josh.
1: Nice job, song guy.
0: Thank you very much, Deuce Gale.
3: I would put it this way. If you're going like 180 miles an hour and you get hit by somebody,
1: you're going to curse.
3: You're going to curse.
1: Yeah.
3: I'd be screaming profanities just getting up to speed.
1: Totally agree.
3: But this is just encouraging them to curse.

0: because it's only, I mean, $5.
1: Well, and that's why everybody listens to the in-car communications to hear a curse word, to see somebody, hear somebody upset. Yeah.
2: And then where's somebody going? Like a charity?
1: No, it's going to a one lucky NASCAR fan.
2: Oh, okay.
1: Yeah.
0: Okay. Yeah. If it was a charity, then it could be, you know, what, swearing is caring.
2: One yeah. Those, see?
3: Mm-hmm.
2: Real good.
1: Real good.
0: Yeah. Okay.
1: Yeah.
0: Well, we should do that on this show. Well, I guess the FCC does that already.
4: Yeah.
3: And it's more than $5, isn't it?
0: Yeah. Yeah. Significantly more than $5. Okay. Thank you very much. What's coming up in sports?
1: Speed eating.
4: Oh.
1: Oh, yeah.
4: Oh, boy.
1: It's amazing. You thought the hot dog in a bun video was amazing? Wait till you see this lady.
0: Yeah, it is astonishing. Yeah. I admire her very much.
1: She is enthusiastic.
0: Right now, everybody's talking about the price of, it seems like, everything.
1: Oh, we are saying. Oh, everybody's talking about.
0: Yeah, everything's expensive. 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
6: ABC News, I'm Sherry Preston. Dozens of NTSB experts combing through the scene of the Amazon cargo jet that shot past the end of the runway in Miami.
7: I would describe it in one word of devastating.
6: NTSB Chair Jennifer Homendy heading up the investigation. The plane hit two vehicles, killing 5 people and leaving 5 more injured. New reading test scores out this morning show another drop among American teenagers. Education expert Kevin Huffman.
8: U.S. test scores have been going down over the last decade, results that then became exacerbated by the pandemic.
6: American teenagers now rank 13th in the world on reading tests, also getting the blame social media. Students who spend more than an hour a day scrolling showing lower scores. New retaliatory Canadian tariffs going into effect this morning, hitting billions of dollars worth

0: of exports from the United States. Hurricane Lowell and its 110-mile-an-hour winds bringing heavy rain to western Hawaii. This is ABC News.
1: I'm Jeff Nally on the Cromwell Ag Radio Network. This Labor Day, obviously commodity markets are closed. Financial indices closed as well. We'll be picking up activity tonight and then into full-scale trading tomorrow. In discussion of the market, row crop futures were marginally lower closing the week, but with minimal damage being done from a technical standpoint, with many traders likely calling it an extended weekend with markets closed today for the Labor Day holiday. Outside markets were quiet as well. Crude oil futures recovering from early lows, still hanging just below three-month highs, that following this week's escalation of the U.S.-Iran war. Diesel prices also attracted a high degree of attention after hitting all-time highs, though futures have retreated on technical pressure close to the week. In the macroeconomic news, the employment report on Friday came in much stronger than expected. 162,000 jobs were added in August. That lifted Treasury yields as well as the U.S. dollar, the latter, which had fallen sharply Thursday, erasing the previous week's gains and back among the lowest reading in nearly 3 months. Now, in the marketplace, we also see, yes, greater jobs were added, but wages are not keeping up with inflation, and that is a concern for Fed officials. I'm Jeff Nally.
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5: Some rain and some thunderstorms late in the day and a high of 92 degrees, currently 65.
6: Thanks very much, Christy Lee. Coming up this weekend, comedy show. It's going to be that guy right over there, Jeff Oskey, and Willie G at the Wit Theater.
7: Yes.
6: Along with Pam Krugman and Denise the Comedian. That's all coming this Saturday. Live comedy Saturday night. Willie G and Jeff Oskey. That'll be a fun time. Also, Pat Godwin's got a special benefit show just around the corner.
8: Hey, welcome back.
6: The Bob and Tom Show.
8: Are you blaming time for your mistake? Is that what you're doing?
6: That's correct.
8: Okie doke. We're in the O'Reilly Auto Parts Studios. There's Christy Lee.
5: Happy to be here today,
6: Chick. Wasn't a mistake. I was leaving them hanging.
8: There's Pat Godwin.
9: Hello, Chick.
8: There's Jeff Oskey.
10: Hi, Chick.
8: Jeff Oskey looks like Superman. That curl on his forehead.
9: The curl.
5: It looks great.
9: It looks cool. I hate it, too.
8: It looks great.
9: I can't see it.
5: It looks great.
9: It looks lovely.
8: That's Josh Arnold.
9: Ah, no. Yes.
8: Ace Cosby.
9: I forget that I play with people who don't really like to play back.
6: How come Superman never grew a beard?
8: I don't know.
6: Did he have like a razor made out of kryptonite or something?
8: I do not know.
6: How'd that work?
9: Did you guys know we're playing a game right now of one of these things is not like the other?
8: No.
9: And I wonder if you can guess what it is.
6: All right.
9: And it's everybody in this room is doing something but one person.
6: Oh,
9: well,
6: I know.
9: Jeff just ruined the game.
6: I know what it is.
9: And Tom ruined the game.
8: Yeah.
6: What?
8: I'll give you a hint. Put your glasses back on.
5: Well, that and...
9: You're missing the other one.
5: There are two things.
9: There are two.
6: Everyone's wearing a black shirt.
5: Except for me.
9: Oh.
5: I'm wearing a blue dress. And everybody was wearing spectacles till you took yours off.
6: Oh, yeah. I only need these to read this thing over here.
5: Mine are fake. See?
6: There's no glass in yours?
9: Oh.
6: No. Why do you wear them? Let me see your face without glasses.
5: Because Chick says I have scary doll eyes.
8: Glasses, that's not...
5: And it freaks them out.
9: Let me look. That. Oh, my God.
6: Okay. Now, Chick, while you were gone, we learned something interesting.
8: And what is that, Tom?
6: I think it's safe to say there has never been a better time to dine at the gas station. Because the gas stations now, you've got these...
8: I was way ahead on this.
6: You've got Buc-ee's, you've got Sheetz.
5: You got Wawa's.
6: Wawa's. And then I have never been to a Casey's.
5: Casey's.
8: But, pizza.
6: Not only is it... good pizza. It's apparently the fifth largest pizza chain in the United States now.
8: There you go.
6: And so I'd never even heard of it.
5: But Tom doesn't do road work. He's not a comedian on the road.
6: But according to Fortune magazine, Casey's is now approaching 3,000 stores, which is amazing. Half of them, by the way, are in towns of 5,000 or less. So. Pat, you have a tribute to Casey's Pizza?
9: Yeah, but you guys heckled me last time. I don't know if you recall, but this is in the original Jerry Garcia, Grateful Dead key. And he has a very strained, high, reedy voice, where I have a beautiful tenor baritone Billy Joel voice.
6: Mellifluous Jameson infused.
8: Is that right?
9: Exactly, yeah.
8: Okay.
9: So here we go. I'll give it a shot. You remember how badly it went? I remember we all enjoyed it.
8: You know what? No, but I'm starting to relive it right now. Yeah.
9: Well, almost forgot. That pot. I'm jonesing for some Casey's. It's open all night.

0: You couldn't just drop it a couple notches?
1: I could if I wanted to, but I wanted to keep it in the original key.
0: Okay.
1: Yes.
0: Okay, good.
1: A purist.
2: I have not had Casey's Pizza. Is it really good?
3: Yeah, yeah, it's pretty good.
0: Hmm. Yeah. Yeah, well, so that's what we learned while you were gone. What's the matter, Josh?
1: We were all aware of it, yeah.
3: Yeah, we all like Casey's Pizza.
2: I like Casey's.
0: Were you aware that it was the number five chain? And
1: I knew it was in the top five. Yes.
3: Who's Pizza Hut, Domino's,
1: Papa John's,
2: Papa
3: John's,
2: Little Caesars,
3: Caesars. There's five.
0: That's it.
3: Casey's. Yeah.
2: Casey's. What's number one? There's five. What's Pizza Hut, I believe.
1: Pizza Hut?
3: I don't know.
0: You
3: know what they're doing with Pizza Hut is bringing back the Pizza Huts from our teenager years with the red and white. Tables.
4: Can I get a scratch pitcher of Coke?
3: I think you can.
0: Oh, I love those.
3: Delicious.
1: Tabletop Pac-Man and all that.
0: Oh, I loved it.
1: Yeah.
3: There was a time we didn't have lunch together, but we were eating lunch at the same time. Clark Kellogg and I were at a Pizza Hut.
1: What?
3: Yeah, the Ohio State basketball television sports broadcast.
1: Did you say hi?
3: Sure.
5: Hey. I went up and I said, "Hey, Clark."
3: Apparently, I'm trying to get to the salad bar. Get away from me.
0: Apparently, in reverse order, it would be Casey's, Papa John's, Little Caesars, Pizza Hut, Domino's.
2: Yeah.
1: Domino's. It's got a lot better.
2: And that Domino's little corner pieces. Now. Oh, yeah. They're the best.
0: Hang on a second. The Domino's shaped
1: Domino's. Yeah, yeah. Yeah. I only saw the commercial. I have not.
0: Now, Pat, you could do a knockoff on that and do the great Van Morrison song.
1: I think
0: Domino.
1: I did that a couple times already.
3: Perhaps this is a conversation we could have off the air.
1: That is good.
0: Yeah. I mean, it would certainly be better than that song.
2: There was nothing wrong with that song. Don't listen to it.
1: Did you like the original song, the actual Casey Jones song?
3: You know me in the
1: I do like it.
0: I do. Yeah, me too.
3: You know me in the Grateful Dead.
1: Yeah, me too.
0: That's a great song.
3: Thank you.
0: You are straining.
1: He's straining. Yeah. He does.
3: I'm straining now.
0: Now, let's move forward here. You said you have something in the world of sports?
3: A British speed eater has reclaimed the Guinness World Record for the fastest time. Hang on.
6: Stupid world record.
3: Oh, my God. Gentlemen, thank me later. Here we go. A British speed eater has reclaimed the Guinness World Record for the fastest time to eat a burrito. Her name's Leah Shutkeever. She was able to eat an entire burrito in 30.75 seconds.
2: Oh, boy.
3: Taking the title back from Mickey Sudo. And this is one of those Chipotle burritos, the biggest of football.
2: Oh.
3: Yeah.
1: Wow.
3: The old record, 31.47. The new record by Leah, 30.75. And gentlemen, just sit back and enjoy the video of her eating this.
1: She is wearing a ponytail, which is smart. Yeah. Always, yeah. Keep that hair up.
3: Yeah. Oh, yeah.
0: Does she take time to swallow or chew?
1: This is the hottest thing I've seen.
3: She's swallowing, all right.
1: At the end.
3: Am I right, Josh?
0: And notice she's got the guac.
3: Shut up, Tom. I'm watching this video.
0: She has the extra guac.
3: She's using her
1: hands.
3: She's
1: about to get extra sour cream.
3: Look at that.
0: That's available.
1: Whoa.
0: On OnlyFans.
1: How does she do that?
0: I don't know.
1: I mean, she's just taking big.
2: Wow.
1: I love them. And then she shows us it's all gone.
2: She's beautiful.
1: She shows us it's all gone like a good girl.
3: You know what? I want it to be known she is a good girl.
1: Yeah, she is.
0: And she's of normal size, one might say.
2: She's a beautiful young lady. Yes.
1: Oh, man.
2: Are you okay?
1: Yeah,
3: that what was about that, huh? Wasn't that nice?
1: I mean, she wasn't just like deep throating it. She was taking just big bites and alternating, going back
3: and holding the burrito.
1: But what?
3: She was cupping it.
0: But there's no chewing.
4: Six bites?
1: I know. It was really astounding.
3: Was it six?
1: It looked like
4: it. Didn't seem like that many
3: Perhaps
4: bites.
3: Perhaps we should watch it again and count the bites.
0: And it is a...
1: Well, give me some latency period.
0: It is a big size burrito.
3: Yeah,
1: it's massive. It's massive.
3: Two, three... And it's all, she's swallowing now, too.
2: Five.
3: She's swallowing, Josh.
0: Okay, it's more or less
1: insane.
2: Seven.
4: That is unbelievable. Right,
1: stop it, because I've already finished. I want to save the end for next.
0: Her mouth, gape.
3: Oh, boy.
0: Big, wide. What's her name again?
3: Leah Shutkeever.
1: You know what's crazy? I just realized in the middle of trying to get the fastest time, she sort of has to take a break.
2: And clean off her plate.
1: Yes, but she's also taking a break so that

0: She can swallow what she has in her mouth.
1: Yeah.
2: Only like 13 bites.
3: So that was really something.
1: You'll want to go find that.
0: And it's not messy. I don't know how she did it.
3: She cleans up.
0: What's your favorite? We've talked about this, but I don't remember what your answer was. Your favorite bite of the burrito. Some people say it's the so-called butt of the burrito, those last couple bites.
4: Mine is the first bite's amazing.
2: Whichever, but all the sauce goes in the bottom.
3: I was going to say, whichever has the sour cream and the bottom. Yeah, that's what I like. Yeah.
1: Do you ever squeeze?
3: And I believe you said something about she was about to get extra sour cream, right?
0: That's right.
1: Yeah, that's exactly what I'm saying. You ever squeeze?
0: My jacket.
1: Dose.
2: God! You don't have to spell it out.
0: Oh, I thought maybe he didn't understand.
3: Goddamn, bitch! We're over here talking about guy stuff, okay? You leave us alone.
0: Do you squeeze a burrito, Tom? You can't squeeze a burrito.
2: Yeah, what are you talking about? Squeeze a burrito?
1: Yeah, just get a little squeeze, then that accesses the guac.
2: You've never eaten a burrito in your life.
0: You said that like a guy who's never had a burrito. Right?
4: Had a burrito.
3: This absolutely translates to everything in his life. All of a sudden, he's an expert on burritos. He's never eaten a burrito in sad life.
1: No. Certainly had a burrito.
2: The really? Knife and
3: fork, you have baby. Never had a burrito.
0: Yeah, a knife and fork.
2: Yeah. Yeah.
0: Dude, I'm not ashamed to say I'll knife and fork a Chipotle burrito.
4: Yeah.
0: I can't.
4: They're huge, yeah.
1: And this is the size of a Chipotle burrito. It's a big one.
0: Right. Mm-hmm. Yeah.
1: Congratulations,
3: my
1: dear.
3: That's what I said.
0: Right.
1: Okay. Well, good.
0: Didn't it look to be steak?
4: Mm-hmm. Some kind. Yeah. Mm.
1: What,
2: is that your go-to steak?
0: No, I just was.
2: Yeah, I like their chicken.
1: I see.
2: Adobe chicken right now.
3: Disappointed in my meat choices.
2: Are you?
3: Yeah, beef has been
2: chewy.
3: On a streak. Yes, very chewy.
2: I don't like
3: very,
2: that.
3: Very chewy, Tom.
2: Yeah.
3: Let's see. Here we go. Here's another one. Want to do this?
0: Yeah, let's do this.
5: All right. Record.
0: Is it the record she set the next day?
3: Very good, Josh. A Dutch television host drove a vehicle shaped like a giant shoe.
0: This is funny.
3: To a high speed of just over 70 miles per hour, 70.05, to break a Guinness World Record for a motorized
2: shoe.
0: Is it a clog? I wonder if it's a clog.
1: Do we have a shot of this thing?
4: It is a clog.
2: It is a clog.
3: Klaus von Krustum.
0: Will you look at that?
1: You know, the helmet makes him look ridiculous.
3: And Klaus's
2: helmet.
0: Yeah. It does.
1: It'd be funnier without the helmet.
3: Klaus's TV show, Klaus Can Do Everything.
0: Yes.
3: Decided they want to create a record-breaking vehicle, so they reached out to Mr. Kevin Nix in England, who set the record for the fastest motorized garden shed in 2025. I think we all remember that.
0: Amazing. Yeah.
3: The team used a Dutch wooden clog as the inspiration for their motorized shoe. Once again, just over 70 miles an hour.
0: Whoa!
4: Really?
3: 70 miles
0: an hour. And it held its integrity.
3: And it held together, yeah.
1: You know, if that thing breaks down,

0: It's a shoe.
1: It was a bit of paper mache in that thing.
2: Here's what happened. I thought I heard tow truck, but then I thought, no, that's not it.
0: Right. It couldn't possibly. We're not dabbling in that.
3: It's too obvious, right?
2: I told a tow truck joke in kindergarten.
1: Everybody knows if your shoe truck breaks down, you call a tow truck.
0: That is valid.
2: He did it again.
4: He was nervous about it. He wanted you to handle
1: it. It looks like it's made of paper mache.
0: It does.
3: I'm sure it is. Really light so they could go fast.
1: But I mean, paper mache at 70 miles an hour may not.
0: What's the chassis?
1: What's the integrity?
0: What's it built on?
1: Yeah, it's probably some kind of exotic go-kart, but that's funny.
5: Do you guys know the Citizens app?
0: No,
5: I don't. Like, people can report what's going on around your neighborhood and different things. And this happened about 3 weeks ago. Someone in our neighborhood was mowing and they got their foot caught in the mower.
3: Oh,
1: Jesus.
5: They said the ambulance is on the way. And the first comment below was, I think this person needs a tow truck. I laughed so hard.
2: You did?
5: Yeah. At someone else's misery.
0: They couldn't help
5: the very first comment.
1: Well, the first time, Chick will remember this, the first time we ever saw in Associated Press on air copy the word penis.
3: I remember this.
1: Was a guy cut his off
3: in Kansas.
1: He was straddling his lawnmower froze,
5: right,
1: and the motor was running, so he tipped it over and he straddled it, and it was one of those ones that had a rotating blade, and he failed to put it into neutral, I guess, so he cleared the grass that was clogging it, and it spun around and sliced off his male member. But that was the first time I remember an Associated Press copy. It had the word penis.
4: And they reattached it to his arm.
3: To keep it alive.
1: And the reason it made the national news is, this is totally true, they took the male member and some very qualified and bright physicians attached it to his elbow area.
0: Oh.
1: Because so they could access the veins there, arteries. This is a true story.
0: So they were able to save it.
3: Yes.
0: And so he didn't have it on the mulch setting.
4: And you remember they tried to do it right here at the top of the nose, but...
1: Yeah, then he'd be cockeyed.
0: Yeah. Yes. Yes. Naturally.
2: Pat's so happy.
3: Nice assist.
6: And I help.
2: Yes, sirree.
1: And by the way, the NI helped another lost...
3: Yes.
1: They should bring that commercial
3: back. Shake and bake.
1: I love that commercial. And I hail.
0: I remember as a kid really enjoying the flavor of shake and bake.
3: I did too.
2: I love shake and bake.
3: Of course, Tom's never had shake and bake.
2: And lost my mind when barbecue came out.
0: We would have both. We'd have regular and the barbecue. Woo.
1: Yeah, you're right. I've never had shake
3: of course
1: and bake.
3: Not.
2: Yeah, my mother. Do you know, Josh, maybe you do know this, but his mom, Tom wanted TV dinners. He'd sit on his little a tray and watch TV. His mom wouldn't let him have TV dinners, but she bought trays and the food and aluminum foil, cooked the food, covered it in aluminum, and served it to Tommy on his little tray. Isn't that wonderful?
0: But picture, you're a mother, and you look down, and you look at that sweet little face.
2: Is that right?
0: How do you not give him exactly what he wants?
5: Would she do the baked apples?
1: No, my mother was an excellent cook, and she made a wonderful apple pie.
2: Of course she did.
3: Of course.
1: It was incredibly delicious, and my mother was very fine.
0: I forgot about the apple crisps in
5: that was always the
3: highlight.
4: 1,000 degrees.
5: That's the only way I'm getting dessert.
1: Wasn't there some...
2: Apple crisps tasted like balls.
3: With the brownie.
1: Didn't you have to cook... Those like were good three balls. Quarters of it, and then take
3: they had
1: the
3: to pour
1: foil
3: the foil off.
1: Off
3: yes.
4: Yeah, but you forgot.
0: Sometimes you had to score one section.
3: Right.
0: And,
1: I mean, people don't realize. We were talking about things that are gone. Those dinners were really awful, but today's versions of those are tremendous.
2: Some are.
0: There are some good ones.
4: The turkey is edible. That's not bad at all. I've had the turkey.
1: Well, first of all, I think is it Josh and I that both agreed that Chef Boyardee lasagna is delightful?
0: The ravioli.
1: The ravioli. And then Stouffer's lasagna.
3: Stouffer's lasagna is hard
1: great.
3: To beat. Yeah.
1: So, I mean, they've come a long way since the frozen meals of the 50s, the so-called TV dinners.
3: 60s.
2: Here, Tommy, here's your TV. Can you imagine?
0: Man, we had TV trays. It was a special

0: complicated. It was kind of a nice.
1: Can you imagine what that does to me hearing about a loving, caring mother like that?
0: Oh, it's got to tear you apart.
1: Oh, it rips me apart.
0: I mean, you're drinking acid over there.
2: Now, how would the guy from Papa Roach, what would he say to Chuck?
0: I'm with you, man. Moms and dads are mean.
3: They were the worst, man.
2: What a dick.
0: You know, I should give it, that was 30 years at 25 when I saw him whining on stage.
1: And, oh, I don't think he's
0: so hopefully he's grown up a little
1: straight
0: bit.
1: Straight too far from
0: but me. I have heard some recent Papa Roach songs and went, oh, no, you're still mad.
1: Yeah.
4: Okay. Calm down. You're cashing in on it.
1: More world records coming up, Tom. Can you believe it?
4: A couple quick reminders. We've got a really cool pop-up shop that's popped up. Miss Hooker did a great job organizing this. We have the camo hoodie. We have these pajama bottom-like things. And the Bob and Tom University
1: hoodie. They are pajama bottoms, people. They're not pajama bottom things. They're just pajama
5: bottoms. Are these
1: pajama
5: flannel bottoms? Pants.
0: There's both. Those are joggers.
1: And then joggers. The sweatpants joggers.
4: And then we've got the Bob and Tom Morning Breath Club shirts and the Halloween trip. These are great. And some cool hats.
1: A Halloween shirt.
4: Check it out.
0: As twice you think he said the S word.
1: You did it again.
4: What do you mean?
1: You didn't say shirt first time through.
4: The Halloween. That'd be from
1: the Halloween
4: from
1: shirt.
4: Eating too much chocolate.
0: Oh, okay. What is that, candy corn?
1: That's weird.
0: Does candy corn come out like corn?
1: I don't think it does, but it'd be cool if it did.
4: I love the way candy corn looks. I don't think I've ever eaten more than two.
0: Yeah, it's not for me either.
4: Yeah, it doesn't taste good. All these cool things are available at bobandtom.com. Coming up, we have more sporting nudes.
5: Yes.
0: I hope.
6: Sophie Cunningham.
4: This is what happens. This is what happens when I'm left alone all weekend to be Mr. Mom. I am losing my mind.
1: World records coming up.
4: I need help.
1: We're in the O'Reilly Auto Parts Studios,
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2: Hello.
1: There's Pat Godwin.
3: Hi, Chick.
1: There's Jeff Oskey.
4: Howdy.
1: Hello, hello. There's Josh Arnold.
5: Happy Star Trek Day to all who celebrate.
2: Ah.
5: Mm-hmm.
6: Yes.
5: Oh,
2: Star Trek.
1: September 8th.
6: Is it because it's somebody's birthday? Is that why? Is it Shatner's birthday?
5: No, in 66, on September 8th, it premiered. So every September 8th is Star Trek Day.
2: Makes sense.
6: Doesn't Shatner have the same day as Kirk?
5: I think so.
6: Kirk's something like born that, yeah. Like in 2008,000.
1: There's Ace Cosby.
7: Hello.
1: I'm Chick. Did you see that they want to, maybe you guys talked about this, want September 25th to be Dolly Parton Day?
5: Oh, no. What's
2: the number?
1: 925.
2: Oh.
6: Oh, that's
5: pretty good.
6: Cool.
1: Yeah.
6: Mm-hmm.
5: Why not?
1: Well, yeah, why not?
2: Yeah, no joke.
1: There you go.
6: And is it true that Star Trek wasn't a hit when it was?
5: It mostly found its audience in syndication.
1: It totally bombed. Yeah.
6: We'll review that when we get to today.
1: Even
6: in history.
1: With all those amazing special effects.
5: Can you guys do the Live Long and Prosper Naturally? Or do you have to put your hands together?
2: Like that?
5: Oh, yeah, you're very good.
6: Let me see.
2: Like that?
1: I can do the whole...
3: I cannot.
5: The whole Vulcan?
6: How does it go? Yeah. I don't know. I've never watched it.
5: They just two fingers on... I can't do it very well at all. You got it.
2: Oh, yeah. Tom can do it.
5: Tom
2: can.
5: Got it immediately.
6: Does this please, does
5: thumb
6: this please
5: together
6: the
5: or thumb apart? Thumb apart.
6: Is this for the ladies' pleasure? Is that the...
5: No. It's just the common...
1: way to say hello on Vulcan. That's our Vulcan.
2: You never watched Star Trek?
6: Was it Two in the Stink? What is the...
5: Yes.
1: One in the Pink, Two in the Stink.
6: Okay. No, I've never watched Star Trek.
1: So. Hey, look!
2: Never watched
8: Stupid
2: Star Trek.
8: World record.
5: Were you a fan, Christy?
2: Yes, I liked it.
1: You know, he's never watched Star Trek, but it doesn't stop him from being an expert on Star Trek.
6: No, that's not my thing.
5: I'm not a Trekkie, but I am a fan.
1: I don't know why.
2: I'm not a Trek either, but I enjoyed the show.
5: Yeah, I see all the movies.
2: You didn't like Star Trek?
7: Oh, no. I've never made it through an entire episode.
2: Really?
7: I hate it.
1: I
7: hate everything about it.
1: I like the one
2: Trouble
1: that,
2: with Tribbles?
1: What's his face? The movie... with the guy from 6 Feet Under and Babe, James Cromwell's in it, and he invented light speed.
5: Yeah, it's Star Trek First Contact.
1: Yes, that's the one I like.
5: They're up against the Borg.
1: They're very good. Yeah, resistance is futile.
5: He's right. He is right about that.
6: I see.
1: A man in England has broken the Guinness World Record for the most weight deadlifted in 24 hours.
5: How much can you deadlift?
1: Oh, gosh, I don't know now. I haven't...
5: I bet you could do...
1: 100 pounds, maybe? I don't know.
5: Oh, I bet, yeah, easily.
6: I didn't know what it would be if it were the dead body of a certain person. He could probably lift whatever it was.
2: Is a deadlift where you just pick up a couple inches?
1: Have I been excised from this conversation? I've been just cut out of the conversation.
5: Right.
1: Well, somehow I have a dead body.
5: I'm
1: going to
5: say this guy did 575.
1: Now, this is the most weight deadlifted in 24 hours.
2: 24 hours?
6: So he's lifting a massive amount of weight over and over and over.
5: Then maybe, I mean, it could be 10 minutes or 10 pounds then.
1: I don't know why this is a world record. It's very confusing.
5: It's just, man, your back, the hinging is kind of suck.
1: But our leader loves this world record.
5: All right.
1: Daniel Mulligan achieved the feat after lifting...
6: You got two chances, by the way, every lift.
5: Right.
1: Is that right?
6: You got a mulligan, you see. Do we have a picture of this guy?
2: What?
1: He lifted 1,833 pounds in the 24-hour time
6: limit. Okay, now, in the photograph, he's the bar that the weights are on is bending.
1: Right. God knows how much weight that is. I have no idea.
5: Those have got to be 45s.
2: Or
1: 50s. Or
6: that.
1: Hundreds. One, two, three, four, five, six.
6: That has to weigh several hundred pounds.
1: 1,200 pounds?
5: Well, no, they're 25. So 50, 100.

0: And so he's got
1: 250.
0: 250 plus the bar, so he's close to 300.
2: The old record, 1,279,166.
3: So he's lifting it over and over and over.
4: Right. Well, I bet his back hurt.
0: It's and a by break, the way, for sure.
2: And my favorite part of these world records is how someone draws a simile so you can really understand what these world records mean. Are you all ready?
0: Yeah. May I have the total again?
2: He lifted 1,812,733 pounds.
0: Thank you.
3: To put that in perspective.
0: Divided by 300 is?
2: The Christ the Redeemer statue in Rio weighs 1,400,000 pounds.
0: Gosh darn it.
1: Oh, man.
3: So this guy lifted the equivalent of the Christ the Redeemer statue.
0: That's crazy. Well, he did 6,042 lifts at least.
4: Man.
2: Well, this says he lifted 11,749 reps.
0: Okay. Well, I just divided.
2: Yeah.
1: Maybe he went down in weight.
4: Yeah, maybe.
0: He definitely did. Yeah. Which would make sense.
4: When it got to be like.
0: Oh, yeah. Or he went up in weight, too.
4: Hour 22. Well,
0: he may have pyramided.
3: I bet his friends all ask him, hey, I'm moving this weekend. Can you come over and help? Probably says no.
4: Bet he has roids.
1: Yeah. He's in a bed right now. Yeah.
3: They're probably exploding.
4: Yeah.
0: Oh, there he is soaking his hands.
2: Here are my hands. I don't know how this happened. Oh, well, you tried to set a record.
4: Do you guys deadlift in the gym? Is that something you do all the time?
0: Yeah, I do it a couple times a week.
2: Oh, yeah. Okay.
0: I did it, at a state fair recently.
4: How much?
1: Yeah, he rocked it.
0: What was it at the state fair? 100?
1: Yeah.
0: It wasn't anything. Yeah.
1: He joined the Army.
0: Yeah, it was like you could see if you were Army material. Yeah.
1: He was.
0: I'm still not. Something about being bald. I didn't know that was a thing.
4: I didn't either. Oh, yeah. Interesting.
3: Due to the kettlebells.
4: Yes, I don't like the kettlebells.
3: They look kind of old-fashioned.
4: Yeah, they are. They've been around for a long time.
0: You do the Russian swing or the American swing?
4: Not over my head.
0: Ah, so Russian.
4: Not good for me to swing over my head. My shoulders can't take it anymore, Josh.
2: One more world record coming up.
3: Okay, good.
4: Oh, you know what else it is today? Excuse me.
0: It's Phlegm Day.
4: Phlegm Day.
0: We all have a little bit of a...
4: Star Trek Day, but it's also National Ants on a Log Day. Do you know what that is, Tom?
3: Yes, that's...
2: Ants on a Log.
3: Celery with caviar on it.
0: Yeah.
1: Yep.
4: You nailed it.
0: In your neighborhood, yes.
4: Yeah,
2: here's the thing.
1: A little creme fraiche with some caviar. Ants on a log.
0: Man of the people.
2: I want to think that it's like peanut butter.
4: It's peanut butter
2: raisins.
4: On celery with raisins. Yes.
3: I want you to. I thought it was cream cheese and caviar.
2: I think you did that on
1: pate and caviar.
2: I hope.
4: You did that on purpose, right?
3: I did not.
4: You did not.
2: I hope you did, because if you didn't, I can't be in this room anymore. But that's okay.
0: Would you rather have ants on a log or a handful of dirt?
4: That was the cutest thing ever, Tommy. Okay.
2: Celery is the devil's vegetable, isn't it?
4: I don't like celery.
0: If my grandma brought out ants on a log, no snack.
4: Oh,
0: no,
4: I love it.
0: Just don't give us a snack.
2: There's no difference.
4: It's not bad at all.
0: I love celery, and I love all those. I love those things.
4: But
0: I don't want them
4: together.
0: I don't want ants on a log.
1: My grandma used to do celery with that
4: pimento cheese.
0: Same here.
1: Pimento cheese.
0: Mm-hmm. If we didn't get the peanut butter, it was that.
4: Yes. Yep.
2: Isn't it celery with caviar?
1: Who's pate?
2: Yeah, I think it is. Yeah. What are the poor people doing today? I wonder. Yeah.
4: I honestly didn't think
0: every
4: you were
0: time
4: come
0: you
4: up
0: speak,
4: with that.
0: A silver spoon falling.
2: Clang,
0: clang, clang.
2: My mother made my TV dinners for me. Yeah.
3: What do you think I learned?
2: Spoiled brat.
3: The phrase sours before five. Yeah. We're to come right back to the O'Reilly Auto Parts.
2: Some of
3: studios.
2: Us will be back. Yeah.
3: This is the Bob and Tom Show.
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4: Good morning. The Arkansas State Crime Lab has positively identified the human remains found at a Truman property last month as Rebecca Montgomery. And it confirms investigators' suspicions in that disappearance case. Rudy Ray, the property owner, is facing first-degree murder charges and has been denied bond. He's scheduled for his next court appearance coming up September the 18th. In other news, the Simmons Bank branch on West Washington in Jonesboro will close its doors coming up in December as the bank itself shuts down 26 locations across six different states. The company says the closures reflect changing customer preferences and a shift toward digital banking. At a recent auction of tax-delinquent properties across Craighead, Mississippi, and Poinsett counties brought in about $707,000. 121 bidders bought 167 of the available parcels. That money goes back to the active tax roll.

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0: next?
1: I was just looking up this. Today is a Star Trek Day.
2: Yep.
1: I wanted to say, how do you say it in Klingon? I have the translation.
0: Oh, my.
1: It's kind of hard to pronounce, though.
0: I would think.
1: Kapla Hovling Ya.
0: Very nice. That means Happy Star Trek Day?
1: Yeah, more or less. Yeah.
3: Could you try it without yelling?
0: Well, you kind of do, though, in Klingon,
3: yeah,
0: don't you?
3: Yeah, but it's more of a guttural.
0: Yeah. Oh, yeah.
1: Yeah.
3: Like you got that phlegm
1: mean,
3: in your
1: that yeah, means well. May you have success on Star Trek Day is the way it translates.
0: I see.
2: Okay.
1: Now you can celebrate by.
4: You know, they translated the Bible into Klingon. Did you know that?
0: Oh, that's right.
3: Yeah.
2: I know people have gotten married dressed in Star Trek gear.
3: And the ceremony was in Klingon.
2: Uh-huh.
0: Yeah, but
1: no kidding.
2: Yeah.
1: That's legal?
3: Well, yeah.
2: I mean, you get your marriage license before, you know.
1: Okay,
2: you
1: know. All right.
3: It's more of a legal.
2: It's more of a formality.
1: Yeah. Hey, it's nice to know that a couple that got married in Klingon, that Star Trek fan can go where...
3: No man's gone before.
1: Okay. No man's gone before on a date with a woman.
3: According to reports, you know, the U.S. Open's continuing.
2: Yes.
3: Looks like Coco Gauff might win the ladies' singles. And Zverev, the guy who sounds like a stalling car. Zverev. Zverev.
0: You're flooding it.
5: Car in January.
3: You're flooding it. According to reports, New Yorkers are flocking to the U.S. Open tennis tournament in Flushing. Can we have the Flushing sound effect? In Flushing Meadows, in hopes of catching a romantic connection
0: with other tennis fans,
3: fans are spending anywhere between $23 and $739 for admission into the 3-week championship series happening now through September 13th. Alyssa Rosello, a Manhattan single, says to find someone attractive, kind, and funny that also loves watching and playing tennis would be amazing. Well, she's open to meeting Mr. Wright on. She's open to meeting Mr. Wright on platforms such as Hinge and Raya, but optimistic for an in-person meet-cute at the tennis.
0: Raya?
2: She's on Raya.
3: Must be. That's what it says here.
2: She What's must that? Be something.
5: The high-end one, right?
2: High-end. You have to be famous people.
5: You have to be loaded.
2: Yeah. You're
5: all invited.
3: Isn't it about time we change the name of that, not to Flushing Meadows? Can we do something else, please? This really does go on for a long time.
1: I hope it's
0: That's a little foamy at the end.
2: Ooh.
1: So yeah, this
3: that really hauls the mail.
1: This was a very long article in the New York Post about how the tennis tournament is attracting all these singles, and there are a lot of influencers there.
2: Yeah, some of them got thrown out. Did you see that?
1: Yeah, I saw the one guy get thrown out.
2: There were two girls that got thrown out.
3: Well, and they're what do they call it? What are they? Instagram.
1: Like a flash mob thing.
2: Yeah, they did that.
3: Hi, we're back.
0: Oh, the meetup type collab.
1: Nuts. And Pat, you were telling me that essentially
5: go ahead.
1: Sex in your case is a lot like tennis.
5: What, the back and forth? The give and take, the love?
1: Oh, yeah, you get an
5: 30 minutes at a time.
1: An argument with the young lady. Is it in?
5: Oh, I didn't know where you were going with that.
3: Oh,
2: Macaron. That's mean.
1: Now, could we go back a story? Am I correct in saying that you have a William Shatner tribute song?
5: Oh, yeah. My girlfriend's a huge Star Trek fan.
1: I didn't know that.
5: Yeah. Oh, yeah. You didn't know that? Yeah.

0: is Shatner Jammies, a Star Trek bet she's even Shatner too.
1: A little tribute to Tim Cavanaugh.
2: Uh-huh.
1: Thank you. Thank you.
2: And now I come to you with a world record. And I know I've said this before. I don't think Tom understands the purpose of getting together on microphones and talking with a podcast, radio.
3: Yeah.
2: Having a good day. You'll see what I'm trying to say when I tell you about this.
4: Stupid world record.
2: The annual grave digging competition took place in Hungary on Saturday. The HACMO, Hungarian Association of Cemetery Maintainers and Operators, organizes the contest.
1: See those t-shirts all over the place.
2: Organizes the contest to showcase the grave digging trade.
1: Man.
2: 19 two-man teams.

0: team shoveled dry, summer-baked soil to dig graves, measuring 5.5 feet deep, 6.5 feet long, and 2.5 feet wide.
1: Okay. They don't use a bulldozer for that? Or a...
0: The winning team dug their grave in 1 hour and 21 minutes, and they shared a cash prize of $640.
2: Wow.
1: Man.
2: Well worth it.
3: I can dig it.
0: That's why you did this.
3: No. Can you imagine?
0: I don't want to. Oh, my Lord. They're all spread out, and they're all digging graves.
2: And the so-called optics of it are not good.
3: Wow. Wow, it does look very unfortunate. Wow.
2: Waiting for Sam Waters to walk through.
4: Don't say it.
3: Yeah, they're digging them by hand.
0: Dithpron.
1: He got some nice arms, though. Oh, look at that guy.
2: Yeah. It was, yeah.
3: And that soil is just
2: difficult.
3: Dry.
2: Yeah. I'm surprised they aren't pickaxing it first. That's how, when I would dig holes in landscaping, you'd start with a pickaxe.
0: Oh, yeah,
2: break up the ground, then come back in with shovel.
5: I've never swung a pickaxe. It's awesome that you got to do
2: it's fun for about 5 minutes.
1: Oh, that guy's got a pickaxe. Oh, okay, look, there we go. They got it.
2: Yeah.
1: Oh, yeah.
5: The Oscar technique.
2: Yeah, that's what you got to do.
3: And each grave was two guys do each one.
1: Yeah. We don't do that
5: like
1: here,
5: like bark and hair. Maybe some areas.
3: Oh, sure.
1: Don't they have like a bigger machine?
2: Yeah, I think the guy has to get down there and clean out the edges and stuff.
1: Oh, okay.
2: Like, you can't get all the way down.
1: That makes sense.
3: Yeah. Would ESPN pick this up, do you think? Would they cover something like this?
0: I don't think so. Maybe the Ocho would do. I don't know.
3: Now, usually with these world records...
0: They have slippery stairs, you know, where people try to go upstairs.
2: It's so funny.
3: They do... make an effort at all these records. If it's a food record, then they give the food to a local food bank. Do you suppose they leave these graves?
5: Why not? Maybe that's why.
0: Why wouldn't they?
5: They're going to, the integrity of them is going to, I mean, the first rain. And
1: well,
5: not
1: can't they put one of those cement things in there to hold it? Don't they have?
3: Put a little tent over it?
1: Well, they have those cement. What are they?
0: A vault?
1: Yeah, the vault.
3: What country was this in?
1: Hungary.
3: Do they have any executions coming up? It'd be convenient.
5: I don't know. Does Hungary do that?
0: Once again, this is a happy, happy show.
3: Happy show.
0: I'm going to go out and face the day. I want to laugh. Click. Oh, the grave digging championship took place. Huh. Oh, are they planning any executions? I'm not sure.
3: Well, I mean, why not?
5: It is ghoulish.
0: Well, we've got the graves. We better fill them up.
3: Hey, hey, Sven, guess what? We've got a grave where
5: Sven.
0: Because all the people from Hungary are called Sven.
2: The man knows very little.
0: Yet he maintains it.
3: Hey, Seamus. Hey, Lek. We got an extra Lek grave for
0: you. Lek? No, it's not Lek either.
3: Yeah, that's the same place. Different dictator. I can't keep track of all these Eastern
0: New dictators, same European. As the old dictators.
3: They're always killing each other. Okay, coming up, we have the weekend in history.
1: Oh boy, we had 3 days, too. That's a long weekend.
3: Oh, we missed some really important stuff.
0: Oh, yeah.
3: Okay. That's coming up. And have we completed a sports broadcast?
0: Yeah.
3: Okay, I'll remind everybody. Speaking of sports.
0: All wrapped up.
3: Speaking of sports, Bob and Tom, Pigskin Picks is back. And what you got to do is just pick the winners in the upcoming week in the NFL. You could win yourself a $500 gift certificate from Steven Singer Jewelers. 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Steven's our good buddy, and he's always there to back you up with some great jewelry. And you could be a big winner. Have some fun. You don't have to worry about the spread. Just pick the winning teams. And the winner, by the way, gets to pick against Chick McGee at the end of the week.
0: That's right.
3: That'll be fun.
0: And keep your tongue in your face, okay?
3: Now, for the first week.
0: When you're talking to me.
3: For the first week, we have to do it tomorrow morning.
0: I know. I'm very aware of what's going on.
3: Well, I'm not.
0: NFL. Well, that's no surprise. Well,
3: who are you going to pick against?
0: What do you mean?
3: We don't have a winner yet, so should we go back to last year's entries?
0: We can just go ahead and pick.
3: No, it's much more fun when we have somebody on the phone with us.
0: Well, find somebody then?
3: Jason, get on that.
0: Oh, boy.
3: Now, Christy, what have you got coming up?
1: Coming up, we have an influencer who... he died during, right after penis enlargement surgery in Thailand.
0: Oof.
1: Maybe you should stay home in our country and get that done by a professional rather than traveling overseas.
5: That's the lesson?
1: Maybe
3: leave it alone.
1: Maybe.
3: How about that?
1: Well, when your name's Tiny, though, I think you've got a problem.
3: But I mean, I always assumed it was Tiny, like a bald guy's name, Curly. No?
1: I don't think so.
3: Okay. Right now, let's talk a little bit about food and maybe trying to take off some weight. 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
7: Good morning. A Paragould man is facing first-degree murder charges after police say he shot and killed his roommate over the weekend. 55-year-old Stephen Van Sickle was arrested and booked into the Greene County Detention Center on $1 million bond following the death of a man named Scott Hendricks. In other news, the city of Jonesboro has been named Arkansas's 2026 Government Recycler of the Year by the Arkansas Recycling Coalition. It's a recognition of the city's efforts to reduce waste and improve recycling access for us residents. Over the past year, Jonesboro has grown its recycling programs beyond the traditional curbside pickup, neighborhood cleanup options, bulky junk disposal, and sanitation changes have all been implemented, designed to save we, the taxpayers, money. Your K8 Storm Team forecast, we're still doing the sunny and hot thing, mid to upper 90s for a high today, and I think we're doing that all week. Have a good Tuesday. 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
8: ABC News, I'm Sherry Preston. America's reading scores are going in the wrong direction. The latest results from the Program for International Assessment show scores among American 15-year-olds dropping, putting the U.S. at 13th worldwide. Kevin Huffman is an education expert.
9: I don't think it's time to freak out, but I do think we should be cognizant of the fact that the United States is competing in a global economy, and we should be concerned.
8: The reading gap within the U.S. is also growing, with scores between the top and bottom readers in America, the widest of any other country taking part. Social media and screen time are getting some of the blame. Federal investigators have recovered the two black boxes from the Amazon cargo jet that shot across the runway at Miami International Airport, killing five people in cars. Parts of western Hawaii being lashed by heavy rain, winds, and high surf from Hurricane Lowell. The Canadian tariffs on billions of dollars worth of American goods going into effect this morning. This is ABC News.
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0: super happy.
1: There's Josh Arnold.
0: Hi.
1: There's Ace Cosby.
2: Hello.
1: Hello, hello. And hello, Tom.
3: Jeff, not worthy is two words.
4: Oh, thank you.
0: You wouldn't go unworthy?
1: That'd just be one.
3: Sure. We missed a lot in history over the weekend, some important days. So I thought since we have Today in History coming up, we could review yesterday and the day before and the day before that in history.
1: The holiday weekend in history.
3: Yeah, we'll start with September 6th. An important day in history, of course, as you know. Christy, I'll do this in the form of a question.
5: Sure.
3: In 1916, what we consider to be a supermarket today, which I think many of us take for granted. I love American grocery stores. I'm a huge fan. Live anywhere else and you'll agree. The first one in America was opened in Memphis, Tennessee. Do you know what it was called?
5: A&P.
3: Good guess, but no.
1: Piggly Wiggly.
3: Piggly Wiggly is correct.
5: Piggly Wiggly has a new shirt that's been selling everywhere. It's crazy. It's going viral.
1: Piggly Wiggly has their merch.
5: Yeah, their merch
1: is... make a killing.
5: Yeah. Piggly Wiggly. I was going to guess that, but I thought, man, that's...
3: Piggly Wiggly was the first grocery store ever opened as what we would call a so-called supermarket.
5: I remember seeing my first
3: Piggly Ironically, Wiggly. A large kosher section.
1: What year was that?
5: 1916.
1: Cut that out. It got the recognition it deserves.
3: Oh, come on.
1: What year was that?
3: 1916. On September 6th.
1: That seems way early.
5: It does, doesn't it?
2: Wow.
1: 110 years ago. Wow.
3: I was just in a Piggly Wiggly in the Bahamas. They're getting around. Yeah.
0: Is that right?
3: Yeah.
0: Wow.
1: No kidding.
3: Yeah. I'm not sure if it was an official
5: order. Are you sure it wasn't Piggle Wiggle?
6: Yeah, it was. They spelled it wrong.
3: Yeah. It might have been, the Bahamas are lax.
1: They also have a Dibney World over there.
6: Burger Kong.
1: Burger Kong. McDonald's.
3: Yeah.
1: Okay.
3: Doesn't Piggly Wiggly sound like it could be a strip club for the heavy set ladies out there?
0: That's the Wiggly Piggly. It's just
3: I don't know why this made the list. This is so boring. 1944, Yul Brynner, actor, 24, weds Virginia Gilmore at the L.A. County Courthouse. So what?
5: Well, you read it.
3: I could have skipped
0: it. Well, how dare you scoff at the romance of the century.
1: Wait a minute. What year was it?
3: 44.
1: So... Yul Brynner, a draft dodger, huh? Is that right?
0: That's right.
3: Yeah, why wasn't Yul Brynner up there? Maybe he was. I don't know.
1: I bet he had hair then. That's what I bet.
3: Oh, yeah, probably. Yul Brynner was probably the most famous completely shaved head white guy. Do you know who we're talking about, Jeffrey?
0: Yeah.
3: From The King and
6: King
3: I.
6: King and I, yeah.
5: Wasn't he in The Ten Commandments?
1: Oh, yeah.
5: Yes.
3: Yeah, oh, yeah.
5: West Didn't he have that stupid thing on the side of his head, though, in Ten Commandments?
1: The Prince Lock or whatever that's called?
5: God, that looked horrible.
3: The Brady Bunch premiered on ABC in 1969.
5: Of course it did. Changed my life.
1: It debuted in 69 because it sucked.
5: No, it didn't.
1: Oh,
5: greatest show ever.
0: But it is funny how it was never mentioned in the show, how like you never heard Bobby go, "You aren't my real mom, Carol."
5: No, that's true.
0: My mom would have left me. Well, your mom's dead.
1: And there wasn't.
3: No, I've never seen the show. I hate to tell
1: any
3: you.
1: In
5: you never
1: episode,
5: saw the Brady Bunch either?
3: Nope.
1: In episode explanation where the original parents went.
5: I think they both died.
0: Well, no, I just looked it up the other day.
5: Did you?
0: Oh. Unfortunately. Mike's wife died.
5: Okay.
0: Carol's husband, we never found out what happened to him. She wanted to be a divorcee, but the channel thought that was too edgy for the time, so it was just never addressed.
1: Wow.
0: Yes.
3: It's interesting how many single parents there are in the history of early television. There's
5: Courtship of Eddie's father.
3: Bachelor father.
5: The Family Affair.
0: But all dead.
3: My three sons.
5: Yeah, but they were all dead. They never divorced.
6: Julia was divorced, right?
1: Julia on
6: was
1: NBC, she? Yes.
3: Sure.
5: As a kid of a divorced family, Brady Bunch was really big for us because it was like, oh, okay.
6: Blended.
3: But didn't you help? You had other siblings, though.
5: Well, I did. I had a stepsister.
1: I kept pointing to the Brady Bunch telling my mom and dad, see, you guys can get divorced. Why don't you do that?
3: Wait a second.
1: Why don't you do that?
3: You had a stepsister?
5: I have a stepsister. She's still around, yeah.
3: Have we ever met her?
5: No, I don't think so.
3: What's the matter? Are you embarrassed by us?

0: Kind of.
1: Well, tell us.
2: No,
0: you know, do you know what her name is?
3: I know. I didn't know.
1: Can I guess?
2: Brunhilde?
1: Muffy.
0: Nope.
2: Althea.
1: Oh, is it Christy?
0: Yep.
3: Whoa.
0: Spelled differently.
3: That's weird.
0: Yeah.
3: Wow. Okay, good. Back to yesterday, the day before in history.
1: Hey, can you, after the show today, I don't know if anybody else wants to get in on this. Can you give me dismissive lessons? I would really love to.
0: Really. She's wonderful. She's a couple years older than me.
3: I don't have time. I've got to go to some event.
1: Okay, thank you very much.
0: She's single, chick. Would you like to meet her?
1: Beautifully done,
2: that
1: sir.
2: Was lesson number one.
1: Shut up. Wait a minute. Hang on. Hang on, Christy.
4: Calm down, bitch.
3: Okay. happy birthday. I'm sorry. 1757, the Marquis de Lafayette.
2: Doing his best to make a better name for Marquis does everywhere.
3: Yeah.
2: The sod really ruined it.
3: Yeah,
1: I hear that, and I see Mel Brooks in History of the World with the mole on his face. And
3: he's the famous
1: kerchief.
3: Just made more famous again with Hamilton.
1: Is that right?
3: David. What is it?
1: I don't know.
3: Diggs?
0: I haven't seen it.
3: Yeah, he was. I haven't memorized the
1: show. I just saw it a couple of times.
3: Lafayette, a major figure. Let's see now. Happy birthday from Pink Floyd, Roger Waters.
1: He was a big problem, right?
2: Yeah. He's cranky.
3: He's cranky, certainly.
1: Gilmore's a cool one.
3: Mm-hmm. Gilmore's the guitar player. Roger
1: kind of a jerk.
3: Plays bass, writes a lot of the lyrics.
1: Kind of a jerk.
3: Jane Curtin, born in 1947.
2: I just love her.
0: And she's so funny.
3: I was just talking to a friend of the show who is in I forget the title of the forthcoming. They're making a movie about the Little Five, the women's Little Five.
0: Yes.
3: And Drew Powell was telling me that Jane Curtin, at the last minute, was called in to play one of the major roles.
2: Oh, that's so great.
3: So he had a chance to talk to her last
2: week. Remember being young and not realizing just how good she was on SNL. And then you go, oh my, what she was doing was as hard a comedy as anybody
0: can. Absolutely.
3: And putting up with the rest of the cast.
2: Just
0: awesome. I wonder what that's like.
3: and she's famous.
2: She would bail. She didn't hang out. She would just leave and go home with her husband.
3: Famous for being in the receiving end of the Jane, you ignorant slut line.
0: Yeah.
3: In that. That was such a great skit from SNL from back in the day. Happy birthday to a friend of the show, Jeff Foxworthy. And lastly, happy birthday, born in 1972. Wow. I didn't know his real name. Idris Elba. His real name is Sir Idrissa, I-D-R-I-S-S-A. Sir Idrissa Akuna Elba.
2: Sir as in he was knighted? Or
3: Yeah.
2: Whoa, I didn't know that.
1: He should have been James Bond. I don't think he's going to be it, but
3: middle name.
1: They're going to announce that any day, I thought. Yeah.
3: Middle name is Akuna. Not that Matuta.
2: Yep.
3: Reputa Debuta.
1: Oh, you had me.
3: Never played James Bond.
1: I really thought you wanted to talk to us there for a second.
3: Yeah.
1: Sorry.
3: They say the first black James Bond, they're going to go with Cedric the Entertainer, I heard.
2: Oh, that scared me.
3: Yeah, that'd be good.
2: He was already in Codename. What is that? What was the Codename The Cleaner? Was that the...
1: Oh, I
2: think that's Cedric
1: right.
2: Was a spy?
1: Yeah.
2: Yep.
1: Good God.
2: Tom, you're ahead. You should be a Hollywood producer.
3: Okay, we got a few more things we missed. We covered Piggly Wiggly. Now, we've got September 7th in the news. The world's first submarine attack. Do you know what year this took place?
1: A submarine
2: 1742.
3: That's you're close.
1: The Monitor and the Merrimack or something, right? The steel ships or something?
3: The USS submersible called the Turtle in 1776 attached a time bomb to the hull of the British ship, during the Revolution.
2: Was that a Da Vinci thing, the submarine?
1: I think
2: it was. Did they find sketches of one or something?
1: Yeah, I think it was, yeah. Either that or Thomas Edison came up with it or something, I think, after Tesla invented it.
3: I mean,
2: that's been debunked, actually.
1: That's true.
3: In the early days.
2: I have no idea.
3: In the early days, Christy, the toilet on a submarine was called a bucket.
0: No.
2: Mm-hmm.
3: Those were.
0: I would not.
3: That had to be pretty scary.
2: You never saw Das Poop?
0: No, I didn't.
2: Yeah, they called it. Or would Das Butt have been better?
5: Das Butt.
3: They're both fine. I like Das Poop. But the submarine, the Turtle, made it the successful mission, and it was obviously built better than that Titan submersible that didn't get time to see the Titanic.

0: God.
1: Whoops.
0: Horrific.
1: Yeah, that was my fault.
2: No, but joking about it is.
3: Yeah. Have you watched that documentary? About 9,000 people told him it was only a matter of time.
1: Before. Yeah, this is not safe.
3: It was crushed.
1: Okay, I'll go.
3: Yeah,
2: right. Didn't they just hear a bloop?
0: Yep.
2: Like, that's what people heard, and they went, oh, no.
3: And more of a...
2: So that's like what it was? But they knew.
3: Right.
2: Oh, God.
3: And it would do that all the time. When they would go, it would keep creaking.
2: But they knew that they heard something that told them, okay, it wasn't something horrific sounding. It was just something enough for where they went,
3: right.
2: Oh, well, boy, they're gone.
3: That's it.
1: Yeah. Everybody told them, this isn't going to work. Happy birthday, Queen Elizabeth I, born in 1533. Hmm. She was referred to as the Virgin Queen. Never married.
3: Huh.
1: Let's see. And
3: she had the most extensive selection of dildos.
2: I mean, it was really something.
3: It was a cabinet.
1: When I was doing some research on this, this makes no sense. I decided to find out, since she was the first, I wanted to find out the first Dairy Queen.
0: What? You went from Queen Elizabeth to the Dairy Queen?
1: Yes, because the royal family's a joke, and I couldn't care less about any of them.
2: I like milk.
1: But Dairy Queen, I'm a big fan of. Royal family, don't care. The first Dairy Queen opened in 1940. Do you know where?
0: No.
3: Winnetka, Illinois.
1: Close.
2: Omaha, Nebraska.
1: Joliet, Illinois.
2: Ah, Joliet. Oh.
1: Very good, chick. I'll give you that.
3: Okay.
2: Where did you pull that?
3: I don't know. You know my brain.
1: And the idea took off. It was opened by Sherb Noble, who had previously tested a new soft-serve frozen dairy dessert.
3: How you doing?
2: You'll love it.
1: Developed by Grandpa McCullough and Alice.
2: Don't tell Grandpa.
3: Sherb.
0: Sherb
3: Noble.
0: Sherb.
2: I can't introduce you until my grandpa dies.
1: Born in 1936, Buddy Holly.
3: You know, you go back over his, he was only made music for like 2 years or something.
2: Crazy.
3: It's nuts how many songs he put out.
1: Also, very tall.
3: Yes, very tall. Especially for the time.
1: And
3: average height 5'5".
1: Incredibly innovative.
2: Except at the end there, he was pretty short.
1: Never very short. Happy birthday.
2: Accordion, really.
3: Crushed into the
1: 1964. Yeah. Easy E.

0: exciting stuff for
1: you. We haven't even gotten to today.
2: Well, that's coming up next.
1: You just don't want me to talk.
3: You're wearing me out.
2: Okay, I'll keep it simple then.
1: Okay.
2: Michelangelo's statue of David unveiled in Florence in 1504.
3: Michelangelo, that's so many nicknames. Mikey, Angelo.
4: You can go a couple of ways there.
3: Angie.
4: The Lang.
0: The Low Man.
2: Well, there's the famous story about when it was first unveiled.
3: Angel. I mean, come on.
2: When it was first unveiled, some of the authorities in Florence went, and that's the size of the penis he went with? Come on. You're embarrassing all of us.
4: It was considered gauche.
0: Very gauche.
1: Yeah.
2: It was considered gauche to have a large male member.
4: Tacky.
2: Yeah.
4: Said the small penis president at the time.
2: Yes. Yeah. On this date in 1974, Evel Knievel attempted to jump the Snake River in some kind of weird rocket cycle.
1: That was a scam. That
2: didn't go well.
3: The guy from somebody, Truax, was in charge of the rocket, and just as it took off, the chute came out. It was unbelievable. Almost instantaneously.
2: Happy birthday, 1157. King Richard the Lionheart.
3: Huh. Is that because he ate lion hearts? Or?
4: Yes.
1: He was brave like a lion.
2: Yeah. That'd be kind of a cool name for a pro wrestler. Lionheart.
3: Were lions brave?
4: Lions are notoriously the cowards of the jungle.
3: Yeah.
1: Are they?
4: Very skittish.
3: I go by Snagglepuss. I'm not going out there.
1: Well, he did have the guy in The Wizard of Oz.
4: Oh, yeah. The cowardly lion.
3: Oh, you bit my tail.
2: Born in 1922, Sid Caesar, the
3: amazing
2: funniest of the Roman Empire.
3: Do a deep dive on the writing staff on shows. Go ahead.
4: You guys remember have you guys seen the deleted scene from The Wizard of Oz where the Scarecrow, the Tin Man, and the Lion are sitting around?
3: Mm-hmm.
4: And Dorothy's asleep like a few yards away. And which one of us is going to bang her? And they had to have that conversation.
3: Uh-huh.
0: Talk me out of it.
4: And then the Tin Man did the song "If I Only Had a Heart On."
2: Really? Happy birthday, Peter Sellers. Born in 1925. Doctor Strangelove, the greatest movie ever made.
3: Lube.
2: We'll just leave it right there. One more
3: in the can.
2: Chumley from Pawn Stars. Born in 1982.
3: Chumley.
0: Hadley.
2: Chumley.
3: You said Chumley. There's a difference between an M and an N. I ain't that smart, but come on.
2: To me, Chumley's Tennessee Tuxedo's
3: That's why they called him that, because he was a big guy, yeah. Right? Yeah.
2: How about this one? 1989, happy birthday, Wiz Khalifa.
5: Yeah. He Love smokes Wiz. A lot of weed.
4: Yeah. You ever see that deleted scene from The Wiz where
3: Michael Diana Ross passes away?
1: I think she and Michael did do it, didn't they?
3: Best he could.
2: Isn't Wiz is also R. Kelly's nickname, right?
4: Yes.
2: Okay. Right now, what's going on at your place, Chick McGee?
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7: That line,
8: yeah, that's it.
7: That's it. Okay, good. I think I got it right there.
8: That's it. Okay. You can put it away. I don't need it. Go ahead.
7: Oh, okay. Very, very, very good. 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
8: 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Christy Lee at the news desk.
9: Hi.
8: Pat Godwin at the music desk.
10: Hello.
8: There's Jeff Oskey.
11: Hey, man.
8: Hey, man. There's Josh Arnold.
12: Hello.
8: Hello. There's Ace Cosby.
13: Hello.
8: Hello. And hello, Tom.
7: Fortunately, I just looked up some other stuff because I just gave you some of the stuff for today in history when I said it was yesterday in history. But this is indeed today in history. If you want to give me the music so we can get to it.
8: You better have a good birth. There's a good birthday today and you better have it.
7: Okay. The Old Man and the Sea, published on this date in 1952.
8: You and Josh disagree on Moby Dick, right?
7: No.
11: We disagree on this one.
7: Yeah, it's not my favorite.
8: Yeah.
7: Moby Dick's a different book, Jim.
8: Okay. Never mind.
11: No, Chick, it's a very different book.
8: I don't need any help to look stupid, believe me.
7: Alfred Hitchcock's Psycho, released on this date, still holds up. Very scary, ruining showers for many. Star Trek, as you pointed out earlier, premiered on this date in 1966, and that's why today is officially Star Trek Day. The Oprah Winfrey Show, first broadcast nationally on this date in 1986. In the early days, the Oprah Show was a little more Jerry Springer-like.
9: Yeah.
7: A little more Sally Jesse Raphael-esque, but it changed greatly. Did I miss the death? Did I mention the birthday of Peter Sellers?
8: Yes, that's the one.
7: Yeah, okay.
8: I missed that one.
7: Yeah, from Dr. Strangelove and the Pink Panther.
8: Sure.
7: The great Patsy Cline, singer of the great Willie Nelson song Crazy, born on this date in 1932.
8: Amazing voice.
9: Yes.
7: I don't know how to pronounce it. This is one of the people from Stranger Things. Is it Gaten Matarazzo or Gaten?
8: I don't know.
7: I can't
9: answer that.
7: One of my daughters would be very mad at me for not knowing that because she loves the show Stranger Things and has gone through the series twice.

0: David Arquette, born on this date in 1971. And lastly, Jonathan Taylor Thomas.
1: JTT.
0: Seems to have survived being a successful child actor, born in 1981. Now, it's time.
1: He's probably on the cover of Tiger Beat more than anybody else.
2: Oh, yeah.
0: And to survive that, I think, is pretty tricky. Many don't. But Christy, you've been itching to do some news. What have you got?
3: An influencer known as Igho Tiny Umbrero has died after undergoing a penis enlargement procedure during a vacation in Thailand with his wife. According to an inquest conducted in the UK, the 43-year-old British Nigerian businessman had 40 milliliters of hyaluronic acid and lidocaine injected into his member at a unnamed clinic. After developing chest pains and passing out while getting a massage, he was taken to a hospital in Thailand where he later died after doctors determined he had a pulmonary embolism.
1: Man.
3: Yeah, that's a clot blocking, of course, a blood vessel in the lungs. The post-mortem found cellular material in his lungs matching the hyaluronic acid used in the injection, leading coroners to conclude that the fatal pulmonary embolism was caused by the cosmetic procedure. Mr. Eagle had about 185,000 Instagram followers. Known for his lavish lifestyle, he was buried in London in a gold coffin, reportedly costing more than $745,000.
1: That's extravagant.
3: Yes.
0: That's pointless. Well,
2: successful, they had to do an open coffin. They make room for that new beast.
3: Yes. Yeah.
0: Bottom half only.
2: Yeah.
0: This is so stupid. And first of all, who goes on vacation and goes, hey, instead of going to the museum today, I'm going to go down to the spa and get an injection down there?
3: Yeah, well.
0: Yeah, that's, we've been reading a lot about, what is that stuff called?
3: Hyaluronic acid.
0: What other context did that come up in?
3: Hyaluronic acid is used as a filler in a lot of other things.
4: And it's made from turnip seeds. That's they condense that into a fine powder, and then they
3: use it as fillers in your face. They use it for a lot of things.
0: Well, apparently you got to know what you're doing. You just don't go to some crack pot in Thailand.
4: Mm. Well, I'm sure he had very nice references.
2: I looked the guy up, and I know online like numbers are off, but they said he's only worth like $1 million, and he spent $775,000 on a casket.
4: Well,
2: like,
4: I guess
2: obviously
4: you
2: not a brilliant.
3: He didn't want to leave his wife with anything, apparently.
0: Yeah. Well, he's dead, so even if he's small in that area, he's still dead.
3: Yeah.
0: So maybe not worth it. What do you think? Not exactly a happy ending for that massage.
3: No. A man in southern China is making news today. He has launched an itch scratching chain business.
4: Oh, Josh. Specializing in back procedure,
3: that
4: I bet.
3: Reportedly generates $15,000 a month.
1: Yeah, I think I would do it. Yeah.
3: According to the South China Morning Post, 32-year-old Zhang Xiaoxiao opened his first itch scratching store in Shenzhen's Boan district in early May, followed by a second location a month later.
5: This is.
3: Employees wear specially designed pointed nails to gently scratch customers' bodies while they lay face down on beds.
0: Yes.
3: Charging $40 an hour, the service aims to alleviate clients' stress and enhance your sleep quality.
1: Man, it sounds nice.
0: It does. There seems to be like a sexual component to this.
3: No.
1: It wouldn't for me. It would not. It would be
0: a back scratch?
1: Yeah. Sounds awesome.
0: Not my prostate's itching.
1: No, especially not with fake pointed nails.
3: Hell, is that where you're going?
1: I don't need a punctured prostate.
0: I'm very good. I'm just saying, this sounds really like some kind of massage parlor.
3: Sounds like a genius.
1: I think if you want it to sound that way, it can. But
0: So you like a nice scratch?
1: Love it.
6: Oh, who doesn't?
4: Yeah, you know that.
1: But I'd also want a head scratch and a back scratch.
3: I love to have my head scratched too. Remember those things, those copper things?
1: Those are great. They're essentially whisks that have been trimmed at the end, so they all stick out.
3: Yes, they're so great.
1: Yeah.
3: For your head, it's a head scratcher.
0: But it's like a back scratcher, but it's a handheld thing.
3: It looks. We had one here.
1: Yeah, I think it literally is a whisk that they disconnect.
0: Oh,
1: so all the things go like that, and then you just
3: put it on your head and
1: feels great.
0: Do you own a back scratcher?
1: Yeah, I own a couple of them.
4: Oh,
1: yep. They're telescopes.

0: scoping, so I can put them in my end tables, and then when I just need a good scratch, I...
1: Nice.
2: Well, that's nice.
0: Yeah.
3: You don't like to have your back scratched?
2: Oh, yeah.
3: You don't like to be touched, do you?
2: I had one of those as a kid, one of those ones that had a little hand in the end.
0: Yeah. Mm-hmm.
2: The green plastic ones.
3: You went at the fair? Yeah.
2: Yeah.
1: Hilarious.
2: Mm-hmm. They're fun to carry around the fair all day long, sure. And of course, after about 5 minutes, you're hitting your brother in the face with it. Hey, John, look over there. Oh,
1: Wasn't that the plot of one of the Indiana Jones, a monkey paw? Back scratcher, wasn't that? That belongs to the museum or something, right? That's something. Maybe not.
2: Christy Lee, what's coming up in the news?
3: Coming up, we have our guest, Bert Kreischer. He'll be joining us next break. We have an animal, I don't know if you saw this video, in New Hampshire that was attacking people. They don't really know what it was. Did you see this video?
2: Mm-hmm.
3: It's incredible.
2: They don't know what it is.
3: No.
2: It's kind of cool. Okay, we'll be right back with Bert. These are the O'Reilly Auto Parts Studios. This is the Bob and Tom Show.
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1: Good morning. The Arkansas State Crime Lab has positively identified the human remains found at a Truman property last month as Rebecca Montgomery. And it confirms investigators' suspicions in that disappearance case. Rudy Ray, the property owner, is facing first-degree murder charges and has been denied bond. He's scheduled for his next court appearance coming up September the 18th. In other news, the Simmons Bank branch on West Washington in Jonesboro will close its doors coming up in December as the bank itself shuts down 26 locations across six different states. The company says the closures reflect changing customer preferences and a shift toward digital banking. And a recent auction of tax-delinquent properties across Craighead, Mississippi, and Poinsett counties brought in about $707,000. 121 bidders bought 167 of the available parcels. That money goes back to the active tax rolls now. Your KH Storm Team forecast, still doing this hot thing. Sunshine today, mid to upper 90s. I'm Brett Hall with the Jonesboro Media Group.
2: ABC News, I'm Sherry Preston. The defense lawyer for Lindsey Clancy put on trial for the murders of her three young children, speaking to ABC News this morning and asking President Trump for a pardon. It's not clear, though, if that's even possible. Kevin Reddington also keeping the door open to a possible deal with the prosecutor after the trial ended with a hung jury.
3: I hope, however, after sitting through this trial and seeing the evidence that was presented from the government as well as from the defense, that he would revisit that issue and hopefully would be able to work something out that would be acceptable to both sides.
2: Reddington says Clancy was suffering from postpartum psychosis when she killed her children. The NTSB has recovered the black boxes from the Amazon jet that crashed in Miami, killing five people. Five more were hurt after the plane overshot the runway. Hurricane Lowell is hitting parts of Hawaii with high winds and heavy rain, as well as waves that could reach 30 feet. This is...
4: Gary Branch, $500.
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7: Dips in the worst weather you could ever see in your life.
8: Yes.
9: Yeah.
7: Those, you know, I started going to sleep to those. I started watching videos of that thinking, God, I'm so glad I'm in my bed and not on one of those.
9: This is a good way to sell the fact that Bert Kreischer is going to be talking about Bert Kreischer's Fully Loaded at Sea cruise coming up November 19th through the 23rd from Miami to Cozumel, Mexico. Tell me about the cruise, Bert.
7: It's something I've always wanted to do. I did it last 2 years ago. I did it and we had a blast and I was wildly out of control and I set precedent on a bunch of things that we will continue to do. For instance, if anyone gets pregnant on the cruise, I start a college fund for that child.
8: Perfect.
9: That's all good. Right. How do you test for that?
10: How do you? Yeah.
7: I don't know. Basically, you just got to get pregnant in November. By the way, this is a great, if you pop positive around the 3rd of November, just book that cruise last minute and I'll start a college fund.
9: Now, what kind of stuff are you going to do? Obviously, you're going to do some stand-up comedy. I know for sure Whitney Cummings and Ms. Pat are going to be on board.
10: Oh, wow.
7: By the way, hang on. Do you ever get a little chapped that you guys discovered Ms. Pat like 15, almost like 20 years ago, and now she's blown up?
8: Well, she's great, though.
10: We're happy for her.
7: I know,
10: her.
7: But like in podcasting, like we always go like, I had him on first, you know? And I had Ms. Pat on before Rogan, before Ari, before anyone. But you guys were having her on for a while.
8: Oh, yeah.
10: Yeah.
9: Yeah. Yeah, which, you know, whatever works. We had you on, remember?
7: Yeah.
9: We had on before anybody knew who you were.
7: I did one good episode with you guys. And then the next one I tanked. And you looked at me and you go, what happened?
9: Sorry.
7: Yeah, it was like I used all my good material that first time you had me for an hour.
8: That's our Tom. Yeah.
9: I remember. Yeah, we've had a lot of people on early. It's fine. It's great.
7: Yeah, we've had the cruise. I always say I have a great taste in comedy. So it's like Miss Pat, Big J, Felipe Esparza, Sam J, who was on the Tom Brady roast with us, Joe DeRosa, Steph Tolliff, Rosebud. The list is crazy. And then we've got great bands. We have DJs. And then we're doing something again that really kind of went insane. My wife calls it, to be radio friendly, my wife calls it the Teeny Weeny Peeny Contest.
8: Oh.
7: But we were doing a belly flop contest in Speedos.
9: Oh.
7: And Miss Pat casually remarked that there wasn't a lot of girth on the boat. And so I said, I'll give $5,000 to the person with the least amount of girth. And so Miss Pat judged what my wife

0: wife calls the teeny weeny peeny contest. And so I gave away, let's just say my fans are not well endowed. I gave away 10 grand.
1: Whoa.
0: And it was a duel, if you want to use that word incorrectly. Miss Pat was the judge, and dudes just came up with the tiniest junk and showed her. And she was like, give them both 5 grand. That's ridiculous.
2: Wow. Yikes. Well,
0: yeah. So it's,
3: and then those guys had to walk around on the boat, and everybody knew they had a small dink.
2: Maybe they're growers, not showers.
3: Maybe.
2: I would believe would be the way to go with it.
3: Yeah.
0: By the way, on any given Sunday, I could win that contest.
4: It's a game of inches.
2: We're speaking with Bert Kreischer.
0: It's a game of inches.
4: That's right.
2: We're speaking with Bert Kreischer, who is talking about something called Bert Kreischer's Fully Loaded at Sea Cruise. And it's coming up in November. Bert, I assume people get information at BertBertBert.com.
0: 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I'm sure there's a website like Bert Kreischer's Fully Loaded at Sea or Bert.
2: Oh, wait a minute. There is one. Sorry. It says BertKreischerCruise.com. It's a lot easier to go just B-E-R-T,
0: Bert. Bert, Bert,
2: Bert. Yeah,
0: Bert, yeah, we're bringing Bert, the whole, com.
2: That's easier.
0: The cast from Free Bert is coming. It's a lot of friends and family. So, like, if you're a fan and you listen to all my stories and you're like, oh, I've always wanted to meet that person, they'll be on the cruise. It's a blast.
2: Oh, hey,
0: it
2: says you got a tattoo parlor on board.
0: Yeah, I'm going to give away tattoos. I'm going to draw them. And then people can get,
2: the
0: last time we left the port, and that evening around 9 o'clock, they were like, hey, we ran out of vodka. And they were like, really? So they had to send a chase boat to the islands to go get more vodka, turn around and bring it back to the boat because we were out of vodka.
2: Well, whoa. That's some serious.
0: Leanne, on the last day, Leanne goes, Kid Rock had set the record for the most bar sales. And Leanne casually gets on the mic and she's buzzed, drinking champagne at like 10 a.m. She goes, hey, let's drink the boat dry. And we drank all of the alcohol on the boat.
3: Oh my gosh.
2: Got a headache just thinking
3: about it. Yeah.
0: Oh, come on, Chick. Yeah, I know you're on to this.
2: Do you, you said you'll draw tattoos. Do you have any hand drawn tattoos on your own body?
0: I do. This is so stupid. My daughter drew a picture of our family when she was in like kindergarten, Isla. And she drew me, Georgia, and Leanne as fish, and her as an octopus. We were like, why are you an octopus? She goes, I'm the alpha. I'm the predator. You guys are prey. This is in kindergarten, right? So we got that all tatted on our legs. And I paid this guy like $6,000 to do it. Because I was like, I want it to look good. But you forget it's drawn by a child. So it still looks like a child did it on your leg. So it's and I went into the ocean the next day, not realizing you're not supposed to go into the ocean.
3: Oh.
0: So you can barely see that. It just looks like a blown out Achilles tendon.
2: But it's kind of sweet knowing the background of it. I think that's kind of
0: nice it's idea. Sweet, but it doesn't look good on any of us. And we all got it. Me, Georgia, and Leanne get it. And then Isla goes to get it. And she goes, I just want the octopus. And we're like, wait, hold on. We all got all the fish. And she was like, yeah. I'm not like you. I'm different. I just want the octopus.
2: Well,
0: she's taking her driver's test today.
3: 20 years old.
0: Well, she's failed it 9 times. So, let's roll the dice. We'll see how it turns out.
2: Once again, we are speaking with Bert Kreischer, comedian, and he's got a cruise coming up. And will you do a couple of just regular stand-up shows? How does it work? Is there a big auditorium on the boat?
0: Yeah, we got a theater on the boat. And so we'll do live podcasts. I'll do 2 shows that are all the new material that I'm doing on the Permission to Party tour that starts this September, goes till December. That's the material I'll be doing on my next Netflix special. But one night, I've wanted to do this for a long time. I'm doing a best of show. Like, so anyone can write in whatever joke they want me to tell, and I'll do those jokes. So I've got to have like a computer with all my Netflix specials, so I don't remember any of them.
2: So will you be able to read them? Will they be projected on a...
0: No. If you tell me how a joke starts, I can usually do it. Like, I remember the rhythm of a joke, but I don't remember how they start. So you got to tell me how they start. Like I don't remember how any of them start. And so once I get how it's... And because really, honestly, an hour is you do that first bit

0: And then it kind of just is all weaved together. So the thing that ends this bit is the thing that reminds you how to start this bit. So if I can't, it's hard for me to just go into one out of nowhere. So like I have this joke I did about my daughters and my parents and me going to an escape room and everyone requests it. And I don't remember how it starts. So I'm going to have to do that on the boat. And I just got to remember how I got. So I'll watch a video and see how it starts. And then every time it's like, we went to an escape room. I'm like, I can't believe I didn't remember that.
1: Now, when you do a podcast, is it going to be broadcast live from the ship?
0: No.
1: We'll
0: record them. Leanne's doing her podcast. I'm doing a podcast. I think Catherine Blanford and Ian Finance are doing a podcast. And then we'll do podcasts like everyone will. Joe DeRosa will do a podcast. And then we'll just put them all on the thing. And then everyone's shooting content. I mean, look, the days where you could just black out on a cruise and do horrible things are gone. Everyone's got cameras around.
2: Yeah. Darn it.
1: Well, get all the information you want about Bert's tour, et cetera, by visiting BertBertBert.com. That would include the Bert Kreischer Fully Loaded at Sea Cruise, November 19th through the 23rd, sailing from Miami to Cozumel, Mexico. Are you going to get off the boat?
0: I think I'm going to go scuba diving.
3: All right.
1: That'll be
0: good. Yeah. Last year I was too hungover to get off the boat because I hadn't drank in like 5 months. And then the first night I drank was the first day the cruise left, which was a huge mistake. So I'm trying to reintroduce drinking to my life right now. This is a different story to talk about. But yeah, I quit drinking for like 7 months because I had a blood clot. So I went to Chicago this weekend and I'm slowly introducing alcohol into my life.
1: Okay. Right. But by November 19th, it'll be...
0: I should be a full-blown alcoholic.
1: Yeah, okay. That's on that note, we'll say goodbye, Bert. Once again, it's
0: I love you guys.
1: B-E-R-T. Bert. Yeah, we had you on in the early days, Bert. We loved you from the beginning.
2: Give Pat a hug for us.
1: Yes.
0: I love all of
1: you. Good to see you guys.
2: Thank you.
1: Oh, that's so funny. That my head hurts just thinking about that.
3: BertBertBert.com.
1: Okay. Now, what do you got coming up, Christy Lee?
2: Coming up, we have a lot of animal news, flea beetles, and you can name some skunks. And have you ever bought art and then went, oh, wait, what did I buy? Well, we have a guy who's questioning that today.
1: This animal thing, this mystery animal is really kind of scary.
2: In New Hampshire, aggressive.
1: Yeah.
2: Hacking people.
1: Let's talk about aggressive money issues right now. 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And there's nothing you can do about it except pay them off. 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
6: Good morning. A Paragould man is facing first-degree murder charges after police say he shot and killed his roommate over the weekend. 55-year-old Stephen Van Sickle was arrested and booked into the Greene County Detention Center on a $1 million bond.

0: a man named Scott Hendricks. In other news, the city of Jonesboro has been named Arkansas's 2026 Government Recycler of the Year by the Arkansas Recycling Coalition. It's a recognition of the city's efforts to reduce waste and improve recycling access for us residents. Over the past year, Jonesboro has grown its recycling programs beyond the traditional curbside pickup, neighborhood cleanup options, bulky junk disposal, and sanitation changes have all been implemented, designed to save we, the taxpayers, money. Your KH Storm Team forecast, we're still doing the sunny and hot thing, mid to upper 90s for a high today, and I think we're doing that all week. Have a good Tuesday. Back, I'm Brett Hall with the Jonesboro Media Group.
1: ABC News, I'm Sherry Preston. The defense lawyer for Lindsey Clancy put on trial for the murders of her three young children. Speaking to ABC News this morning and asking President Trump for a pardon. It's not clear, though, if that's even possible. Kevin Reddington also keeping the door open to a possible deal with the prosecutor after the trial ended with a hung jury.
2: I hope, however, after sitting through this trial and seeing the evidence that was presented from the government as well as from the defense, that he would revisit that issue and hopefully would be able to work something out that would be acceptable to both sides.
1: Reddington says Clancy was suffering from postpartum psychosis when she killed her children. The NTSB has recovered the black boxes from the Amazon jet that crashed in Miami, killing five people. Five more were hurt after the plane overshot the runway. Hurricane Lowell is hitting parts of Hawaii with high winds and heavy rain, as well as waves that could reach 30 feet. This is ABC News.
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3: Thank you very much, Christy Lee. Now, we got a cool video out there. Henry Lee Summer rehearsing with the Starlettes, the Mitchell Sisters. It's great. And that is an important message with the two. So check it out at bobandtom.com. Henry Lee.
4: 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Christy Lee at the news desk.
5: Hi.
4: There's Pat Godwin.
6: Hey, chick.
4: There's Jeff Oskey.
7: Hey.
4: Hey, there's Josh Arnold.
8: Hello.
4: Ace Cosby.
9: Hello.
4: Hello. And hello, Tom.
3: Hello, Chick McGee.
4: Yes, sir.
3: We're going to head over to the news desk with Christy Lee. She's got a couple animal stories she told me. What else is happening?
5: Okay. I thought we were doing something else.
3: Oh.
5: Authorities in New Hampshire. I thought we were doing our Tiger Woods song
3: for
5: Chick.
3: Oh, okay.
4: Well, you said get ready, and then you came back, and they're ready, and you throw them a curveball.
5: Okay.
4: I saw it happen live.
3: Okay.
4: Here it is now.
3: Okay. Now, while you were gone, Chick.
4: Yes.
3: We had a news story about Tiger Woods. I don't know if you saw this, but
4: a plea agreement or something, right?
3: Well, he was sentenced to, he lost his driver's license for 5 years.
4: Mm-hmm.
3: Pretty serious business.
4: And probation.
3: He pleaded no contest to reduce charges stemming from, he rolled over that car.
4: Right.
3: In Florida in March. Interestingly enough, he's still allowed to legally drive a golf cart in Florida. Because state law does not require a driver's license to operate a golf cart, but he cannot drive an automobile with no exceptions for 5 years.
4: Mm.
3: And Pat has a tribute, and this requires a live assist from Christy Lee on the piano.
4: Woo!
3: Christy, do you know your part?

0: flipping cars 2, 3, 4 times. Tiger, let me drive your car. Sleep it off, you superstar. Tiger, let me drive your car. We'll stop at a Perkins. Beep, beep, beep, beep, yeah.
1: Yeah.
2: Nice. Nicely done. Nicely
1: all right.
2: Done. Thank you very much, Christy Lee. A little tribute to both the Beatles and to Tiger Woods. And now we return to Christy Lee at the news desk.
3: Authorities in New Hampshire say an unusually aggressive mystery animal has attacked 3 people. The Lebanon Police Department said it received reports of the attacks that occurred in the Sentara Park. Police unable to confirm what type of animal is involved, but based on witness descriptions, they believe it may be a gray fox or a fisher cat, which I'd never heard of, but apparently it's a member of the weasel family. They warn people to be cautious when visiting the area, and anyone who encounters an aggressive wild animal should contact police.
2: Yeah, that's I've never heard of a fisher cat either.
3: No.
2: But apparently pretty nasty.
4: And they don't like humans, right?
2: But they're saying it's a mystery animal, even though they've got a video, they can't tell what it is.
3: Yeah, it was attacking somebody's ankles, is what I saw, and the guy was freaking out, like screaming and get it off of me, and yeah.
2: And this is in New Hampshire.
3: Mm-hmm.
2: Because if it were in the American South, that thing would have been on a smoker.
1: Yeah. Oh, yeah.
2: after one very short attack, a couple of kicks and boom, you're barbecued.
3: Police responding to a possible burglary in Washington State, the opposite end of the country, found a very different kind of intruder. A homeowner in Kirkland called 911 after hearing loud banging inside the home. When officers arrived, they found a bobcat perched at the top of the stairs.
1: How's it going? Yeah.
3: The police were able to contain the animal in a room until wildlife officials arrived. The bobcat was sedated and later released.
5: Wow.
3: Police believe it climbed a tree, jumped through an open window, possibly attracted by the homeowner.

0: neighbor's cat.
1: Oh.
2: Uh-oh.
0: By the way, the pet cat was found unharmed.
3: Is the Kirkland Police Department brought to you by Costco?
0: Yeah.
3: Do they have a...
4: Oh. Everything's in bulk. Yeah. All the arrests.
3: Oh, yeah. They have a deal going there.
1: A six for, yeah, six for one or something.
0: Can you imagine finding a bobcat at the top of your stairs?
3: No.
0: The National Aviary in Pittsburgh is inviting you, the public, to help name two new skunks.
3: Are they aware that they're not birds?
0: Yes, they're aware they're not birds.
1: Why are... Is the aviary society and they're trying to name skunks? What?
0: The Striped Skunk Sisters were born at the Cincinnati Zoo, a very fine place, back in April, and arrived at the aviary over the summer. The National Aviary is now taking submission for name ideas through its website. You can submit kid-friendly names until September 14th. Winning names will be announced in early October. Obviously, this aviary has more than just birds.
3: Okay. How about Campbell?
0: Campbell?
3: No? Anyone?
1: Campbell skunk?
0: I don't get it.
1: I don't understand.
3: Well, when you get sprayed by a skunk, aren't you supposed to take a bath in Campbell's tomato soup?
0: Isn't that tomato juice?
3: Oh, no?
5: Tomato juice, yeah.
1: Yeah. I don't think it's the soup.
3: Well, Campbell's a pretty stupid name.
0: Plus, there are two skunks. You need two names that go together.
3: How about third base?
0: Boy, you're out on your own today. Whoa. What is that?
1: That guy who wrote in said he loves the awkward silence. He's loving the hell out of this show today.
0: Third base?
3: Don't they stink? Never mind.
1: What?
0: we'll just move on.
3: Brussels. How about Stinker Bell?
0: Well, now that kind of makes sense.
1: They're going to get Skunky McSkunk Face, right?
3: Yeah. Or something. That's dumb.
1: Yeah.
0: Yeah.
6: How about Cincinnati's Zoo's going to do something? Because all I remember is that they killed a gorilla.
0: Okay, Cincinnati has really nothing to do with this story because this is now in Pittsburgh. They're the
6: right,
0: National
6: but any good
0: aviator.
6: Press they're going to latch on to because remember, they shot a big monkey to death.
4: Harambe, right?
6: Yeah.
0: Yeah.
4: Our research team.
6: Zoos are supposed to not kill their animals.
4: Yeah, that's what I read. Our Bob and Tom research department put together a list of some famous animals. You guys want to do a little quiz?
1: Heck yeah.
4: See if you know who we're talking about.
1: I'd like to see somebody try and stop us.
4: All right. How about these three names? They're from a movie. Rattler, Tiki, and Ben, this is their original names, not their movie names.
6: Those are their original names?
4: Yes.
6: And we don't know what animals they are.
4: I will give you a hint.
1: Oh, is it Homeward Bound?
4: It is Homeward Bound. Yeah. They play Chance, Sassy, and Shadow.
6: I love Homeward Bound.
1: I cried like...
6: And Homeward Bound 2.
1: I cried like anything.
4: Yeah, do you guys
1: oh my God.
4: Remember Pole, Andrew Jackson's gray parrot? He attended Jackson's funeral, had to be removed due to cursing and profanity.
3: That's a famous story.
1: Yeah. Yeah.
4: What about Balto? Have you guys
0: Balto.
4: Ever
6: the wintry dog?
4: Yes, he's the Siberian husky that saved the town of Nome, Alaska from an outbreak of diphtheria back in 1925.
6: They made cartoons about Balto.
1: Balto.
4: Really?
1: Balto?
6: Yeah.
1: Balto? Balto?
4: Well, we remember, what about Seabiscuit? You guys know
1: Seabiscuit? Toby McGuire on board, right? Yeah.
4: He was Seabiscuit?
6: No, he was dating Seabiscuit.
1: Right? he was the jockey, you tool.
0: Seabiscuit.
4: What about Moo Dang? Do you guys remember Moo Dang?
1: Oh, the adorable hippo, right?
4: Yeah, the pygmy hippo.
1: Pygmy hippo.
4: Wow, and what about Coco? Coco?
5: Oh, that's the sign in gorilla, right?
4: Yeah.
1: The bigger vocabulary movie is that than from? I do.
6: No, it's a real
5: thing. No,
0: Coco's a real
5: thing. The movie's just the first one.
1: Coco's a real thing.
3: Oh, yeah, okay. I thought it was Washo.
1: Nope, that's 90 years ago.
4: And finally, what about Kingsmere Moondoggy, also known as Smudgy? This animal played a mascot named Bullseye for what company?
1: Target.
5: Smudgy, Sharpie?
1: Target, yeah.
6: Nailed it.
3: He's the Target guy?
4: Yeah.
6: The dog.
4: And who can forget Jimothy, the...
5: The fractured...
1: Timothy, what did we do?
3: Well, speaking of apes that can sign, we'd be remiss if we didn't play this tribute to the most famous of all these creatures.
7: Wow. Oh, what am I going to do? I've got to get this box to Los Angeles by tomorrow.
8: So, just FedEx it.
7: Are you kidding? It's too big.
8: Well, then, overnight it by train.
7: By train? all the way across.

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1: Norfolk and WayPal, overnight. Absolutely positive.
2: Absolutely positively, we will get you through.
1: When you go by rail, no package is too large. And we'll get it there overnight.
3: Norfolk and Way, pal.
1: That's the name. We do it by train, cross country, by rail, overnight. There's Norfolk and Way, pal.
4: Here at the Bronx Zoo, we actually shipped Washoe the gorilla to the San Diego Zoo overnight. We had to pry his eyes open on the West Coast.

0: task force by name. Overnight by train. Norfolk and way, pal. Norfolk, Virginia.
1: That's Norfolk, you see, is a famous city in the United States of America.
2: Reese?
1: Yeah. Washoe was the famous chimpanzee who was one of the first non-human animals taught to communicate using American Sign Language.
2: So Washoe's not a gorilla at all.
1: No,
2: it should have been Coco.
1: Yeah, but for the purposes of the train, a gorilla clinging to the side of a train car, I thought would be a lot funnier than a chimp.
2: I guess my point was you could have named it
3: much like Coco. King Kong clinging to the Empire State Building.
2: Yeah.
1: And, you know, Washoe's son would also do sign.
4: Is that right?
1: Yeah, seriously.
4: Oh, I thought you were leading us into
1: No. Sorry. No tag.
5: Dio? Is it Dio?
3: That's what, you know, you can't keep hope down, can you?
2: Researchers in Chile have designed an unlikely new garment for injured penguins. Snug red vests threaded with copper and zinc that they hope will help the aquatic birds heal faster.
3: I've never been a vest guy.
2: Really?
3: Don't care for
2: them. I love
4: a
2: vest.
4: On a bird, though? I kind of do.
3: I do like a vest on a bird.
1: Yeah. I think it's gonna clash with their tuxedos.
2: Well, you can wear a vest with a tuxedo.
3: Oh, you should
2: underneath your jacket.
3: They're gonna have to skin them to get the vest on.
2: Veterinarians found success in the past using such suits to treat injured dogs and cats. Now they're trying out the technology on Humboldt penguins in Chile, home to the largest concentration of the vulnerable species.
3: They should be fitting those with jackets because it's chilly out there. And
1: they look like they're all valet parking.
4: Yes.
2: Do you prefer a vest? Do you prefer a vest or a cummerbund with your tux?
1: I do own a tux and I have a vest.
2: Okay.
1: You're right.
2: I prefer the vest.
1: The cummerbund looks ridiculous.

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0: but I don't want your money or your TV. I can't be scared away or negotiated with. I'm patient and quiet. I don't sleep. You can't call the cops on me. 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I'm the threat of family fire. 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
5: At the Speedway, of course, and Gunner's got some tickets. The event starts Friday, September 18th, runs through that weekend. Some great racing in really cool cars at the Indianapolis Motor Speedway coming up. Don't forget, our pop-up store is coming up. It's up and running. 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Oh, yeah, those are special.
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5: See, Josh learned last week, and my goal is to get you off track immediately.
6: Studios, there's Christy Lee.
7: Hi.
6: At the news desk. There's Pat Godwin.
8: Hello.
6: Hello. There's Jeff Oskey.
9: Yes.
6: Yes, sir.
7: We've almost made it.
6: Josh Arnold.
10: Hi there.
6: There's Ace Cosby.
11: Hello.
6: Hello. And here's Tom.
5: Sorry, I'm trying to find pictures of these penguins in their vests. Once again, they're penguins that have been injured. They're putting them in these red vests.
7: Yeah.
9: Should we be, are they injured naturally? Why should we get involved? And I don't mean
8: propellers.
9: That.
8: Propellers.
9: What? Oh, jeez. I don't know that a vest would.
5: That's a very good question.
9: I'm all for helping animals, but if that's just how things are,
7: you're saying Mother Nature should take over. There you go.
9: They are. Oh, they're cute.
5: Okay. Now they're
6: back in.
5: They're hilarious. They're like full body vests. They're really funny looking.
9: Yeah.
5: And those penguins, by the way, they're indoors.
9: Maybe that's the rehab.
7: Well, maybe that's because they're in a zoo.
9: Don't they sell this copper crap like midnight to 3 a.m. to people? Like, oh, this copper socks will now help your ankles heal. Like,
10: I know guys that swear by it though.
9: Really?
10: Yeah.
6: Yeah.
5: Is that the same principle at work here?
7: Yeah. They're using copper and zinc. Yeah. Yes.
9: So really? I don't know. I
6: thought it was just BS.
9: It seems like it would be, but I do know people that really, and they're not like usually suckered into it. They're like, no, these are good.
5: Huh. Hmm. It must be business casual Friday.
9: Yeah, he's wearing it kind of low.
5: Yeah, the one on the right. Wait a minute. How does that work?
9: Maybe that's based on the injury. I have no idea.
5: Yeah, like 3/4 of his body sticking up. Very funny, though. I hope it works for the penguins.
9: Penguins are always funny. I love them.
5: Love them.
9: Silly.
5: When I was a kid, I used to think that they were 6 feet tall because there was never anything to compare them to.
6: Uh-huh.
5: And because they looked like they were wearing tuxedos. And I thought they were these just gigantic birds. And I saw one in person. I was like, oh, it's just a little guy. Not as much fun as a big, gigantic penguin the same size
6: as me. In my brain, whenever I see a penguin, I always hear when they're walking.
9: Yeah, that's how Snoopy does his impression.
6: Yeah. I don't know.
9: What Adam Sandler movie does he see a penguin?
6: Billy Madison.
9: Yeah. That penguin's
5: going on here. Hey, Mr. Penguin.

0: So sorry to interrupt.
1: Christy, what have you got over there?
2: Brussels sprouts could be off this year's Christmas menu.
3: How do you feel about the name Russell Sprouts?
0: For a man's name? All for it.
3: Absolutely, yes.
0: It'd be hard not to giggle if you were like in a serious meeting and you had to shake his hand. Hi, I'm Russell Sprouts.
1: Yeah, but how would you feel if... Well, I'd like you to, you know, we're sorry about the tumor, but I'd like you to meet your
3: Dr.
1: Sprouts. Your brain surgeon, Dr. Sprouts.
3: Dr. Russell Sprouts.
1: Dr. Russell Sprouts.
0: Even Dr. Sprouts, I'm already kind of laughing. Because it sounds like a Whole Foods
3: how about,
0: brand.
3: Well, yeah. How about Cal the Flower?
0: Yeah. This is.
3: I think Russell Sprouts is better than Cal a Flower or Cal Flower.
1: Someone has to have some grocery chain must have a mascot named Russell Sprouts.
2: Oh, probably.
1: I would hope.
4: Hi, kids.
1: It's Dr. Russell Sprouts. Or he's on a game show.
3: Yeah, I think so.
1: Promoting the eating of Brussels sprouts. So there's a
2: shortage.
1: Are you
2: a Brussels sprouts fan?
1: No. I eat them.
3: Aren't they the number one cause of farting?
1: Yeah, that's the thing. They
2: do cause that, but they're good.
1: They're good.
2: They've been struck, though, by a plague of flea beetles.
1: Oh, no.
2: The 2026 crop of the December 25th stalwart vegetable is being decimated by the bugs and the hot weather, according to ag authorities. Now, first of all, I have never had Brussels sprouts on Christmas, but...
3: There's a place.
2: Has that become a thing?
3: In Austin, the restaurant is called the Roaring Fork.
0: I love that.
3: And they have a caramelized Brussels sprout.
2: Oh, yeah.
3: Oh, my God.
2: Okay, so you've had Brussels sprouts every Christmas.
1: In some families, it's a tradition. Yeah.
2: Okay. Not mine.
0: I love them, too. I wouldn't mind that.
2: I love them. I love roasted Brussels sprouts.
1: Yeah great fart ammo.
3: Mm-hmm. Yeah, sure.
1: Really. That really builds.
0: Oh, yeah. You can really do some damage.
1: Yeah, light them.
5: That's just one of those vegetables, though, growing up. Like, I just hated it. But come to find out, my mom would just, like, steam them in the microwave.
2: Yeah.
5: And that's mushy. Horrible that way. But then when you roast it and you put some balsamic and, and you do this.
3: Oh, yeah.
5: It's amazing. And all these vegetables I thought were just horrible.
2: And they get that crispy skin on them.
5: My mom's just a horrible cook.
1: Yeah.
5: The vegetables were fine.
0: Makes a difference.
2: Yeah. Does your mom make you eat asparagus out of a can?
5: Yep.
1: Peas out of a can?
5: Oh, yeah.
2: God.
0: Really something.
2: Awful.
5: I didn't know vegetables came other than in a can.
2: I'm with you.
0: Yeah. Canned spinach? That was really something.
3: Popeye swore my canned spinach.
1: I know, but a short list of things that come in a can. Anyone want to take this?
3: I don't know if it's a short list. I think probably a private list.
1: Never.
3: I would think.
2: A contemporary art exhibition took an unexpected turn this week when an art collector offered $4,000 for what he believed was an experimental sculpture, only to discover that the artwork, quote unquote, was actually a broken vacuum cleaner left by the cleaning staff.
3: This is right up your alley, John.
0: Well, I love this because it just proves how dumb.
1: Do you remember? Yeah. Remember the story? I don't have it in front of me, but remember the story a couple years ago where a janitor got in trouble because he walked into one of the galleries and cleaned it up.
2: Yeah, because it was an ashtray or something.
1: There was junk all over the floor, and that was the work of art. And he hadn't been informed. This is the same thing. This guy's.
0: He was walking around. He saw the vacuum. Just saying, I must have it.
1: That's a Rembrandt von Swiffer original.
3: Exquisite.
2: The incident happened during the opening night of an introductory exhibition showcasing emerging contemporary artists at Marino Gallery last Thursday. The vacuum had been left in a quiet corner of the gallery after it stopped working earlier that day.
0: Brilliant.
2: Mm.
1: It's called...
3: Exquisite.
2: It is. Look how beautiful it is.
0: The lines.
3: That's a commentary on the proletariat.
0: My gosh.
3: Keeping the working class down.
1: It's called I Need a New Belt.
0: But if he were talking to the janitor, I'll give you $4,000 for it.
3: Yeah.
0: The janitor... Yeah, okay.
1: Yeah.
0: Okay.
1: Yeah. I got three more of these.
0: Yeah, just pockets it and no one's the wiser.
3: Yep.
1: Oh, God.
0: Hilarious. Just thus proving that some contemporary art is an absolute joke.
3: Boy, I bet that vacuum cleaner sucks like anything, doesn't it? That looks like a strong vacuum cleaner.
1: That is a nice looking vac.
3: Yeah. What brand that was.
1: I'm curious. That's very nice.
0: I went to a vacuum store and I said, give me what a janitor in 1976 would have. Yep. And they did.
3: Yeah.
0: And this thing could suck the lines off the street.
1: Is it a Kirby?
0: I don't even know. I've never, a brand I've never even heard.

0: of. It's probably been long banned.
1: Yeah, my mom had one that I don't think could pass the emissions to the emission standards of California right now, even though it's electric. It's giving off something. Well, thanks for joining us. 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
2: tomorrow night.
1: 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Even get to talk to Chick McGee on the radio. 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

0: 100.5 Eagle Bucks. There's rock and roll all night for the Kiss, wrapping up our 60-minute free ride. Hey there, it's Mitch Rahan. You know, this is the one, well, I guess we get a couple weeks out of the year that this happens, that we don't hate Mondays. Yesterday was nice having the day off. More football last night, too. I thought that was awesome. More college football, Florida State and SMU. That was a pretty good game. SMU won that one. Man, just some great games this past weekend. The Michigan, Western Michigan game united the country against against Michigan and the referees. There was also that incident that happened this weekend in Colorado with the Colorado Rockies and the St. Louis Cardinals, where the umpire went on a power trip. I don't know if you saw that or not. You can find us referencing it on our social media pages. Just head to them through eagle1005.com.
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1: I want you to want me.

Cheap Trick. It's Mitch Rahan. Hey, guess what? We've got a two-hour text window for you this afternoon. We're going to be at the Sonic in Paragould in Central Paragould. 412 East? Anyway, we'll be there from 2 until 4, rather 4 until 6 this afternoon. 4 until 6 this afternoon. And you need to make sure you're listening to get the keyword that you'll be texting to the number 43414. You'll get that keyword between 4 and 6. You'll text it in before 6 and get prepared to win. Plus, again, we'll have the Jeep Wrangler live at Sonic on East.

0: I'm Jeff Alley on the Cromwell Ag Radio Network. There's a seesaw underway in the corn market this morning. We started with all commodities mixed in the overnight. We were stronger just before the pause, and now that we're back in the day trade, corn futures are between a fraction higher and a penny lower. Soybeans are also mixed right now after being solidly stronger. From a penny and a quarter down to a penny and a half higher, this is at a 9 o'clock market check. Wheat futures this morning are between 7 cents and 8 and a half cents a bushel higher. As for the product trade this morning, soybean oil futures are higher. That may be tied a little bit to crude oil, that after Iranian attacks on Saudi Arabian oil sites, we're close to $100 a barrel again in oil. Soybean meal, on the other hand, is between $3 and $4 lower. Rice is lower. Cotton futures are lower. Live cattle trading the December 215.80 up $1.07. The November feeder cattle market up $1.55 and $316.27. December lean hogs at $74.10, $1.65 higher. December corn, again, softer, off a penny and a fraction, 535 and a quarter at 9 o'clock. November soybeans down a penny and a half at 1308 a bushel. And December wheat up.
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Heartache Tonight, Eagles 100.5, The Eagle Rocks. Hey there, it's Mitch Rahan. Well, the Hogs have some work to do. Yeah, they did not look stellar against the University of North Alabama on Saturday. They've got a big game coming up this week in their first really big test under the new coach, Ryan Silverfield. Got a game at Utah, 9:15 start. Then they're flying back to take on Georgia next Saturday at 11 o'clock in the morning. I mean, it's not a lot of healing time there for the Razorbacks. Utah is a pretty tough squad, and it'll be a big test for the Razorbacks. So we're going to hear about Razorback football with the Ryan Silverfield Show. It'll be Wednesday, tomorrow night at 6 on the Eagle Rocks. 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

Frankler and Cash giveaway rolls on. Another two-hour text window happens this afternoon between 4 and 6. 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

0: 100.5 The Eagle Rocks. You got lucky. That's Tom Petty. Well, I tell you, Cindy Reisinger of Barigold got lucky. She won $500 this week in the Jeep Wrangler and Cash giveaway. As we've got another 2-hour text window, so you can enter to win coming up this afternoon between 4 and 6. Make sure that you're listening. Hey, I got to tell you, too, Parrish Automotive just did a whiz-bang job on uplifting this Jeep Wrangler. 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Plus, you can see the Jeep Wrangler at the Sonic on East.
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100.5 Eagle Rocks White Wedding. That's Billy Idol. It's Mitch Rahan. Razorbacks heading west to take on the Pac-12's Utah Utes in Ogden, Utah. It's going to be a late start for the Razorbacks. Have the pregame at 6, kickoff at 9:15 Saturday night as Razorbacks.

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If you know what I'm talking about, just let me know if you wanna go to that whole mile on the range. 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

0: Don Henley, the Boys of Summer, 100.5 The Eagle Rocks. Man, they're going to have to change that to the Boys of Three Quarters of the Year, as it seems like baseball just goes later and later and later, right? Anyway, it's Don Henley, 100.5 The Eagle Rocks. Hey, we've got the Downtown Jonesboro Barbecue and Music Festival coming up on September 25th. Be Friday night, September 25th, on the Wright Fiber stage. You've got the world's premier Van Halen tribute band, Jump. We'll have Natural Science, the Rush tribute band, Mary Beth Bird also performing. Then Saturday night, you got the Spin Doctors on stage. The opening act is that 70s band with classic songs from the 70s. North Mississippi All-Stars, Greasy Tree, Blues Nato, Dukes of Hoggard, and Bloodhound all performing on Saturday as well. You can find that complete schedule and more about the Downtown Jonesboro Barbecue and Music Festival at eagle1005.com, presented by Ride Fiber, the Jonesboro A&P Commission, and 100.5 The Eagle Rocks.
1: I'm Jeff Talley on the Cromwell Ag Radio Network. At the noon hour, we continue a weaker corn market, higher for soybeans and higher for wheat. Corn is 2 to 3 cents a bushel down. The soybean market is from 2.25 to 6.25 cents a bushel higher. And the wheat market is pricing generally between 7 and 8.25 cents a bushel up. The exception is that September that's off the board. Soybean oil futures are pricing now 77 cents to 95 cents higher. Soybean meal from $3.20 to $5.30 lower. Rice is lower. Cotton is lower. Live cattle, the December 355 higher, 218.27. Feeder cattle, October, $4.67 higher, 324.82. Lean hogs, December, $2.40 higher, 74.90 a hundred. At the Board of Trade, December corn, we're down 2.5 cents at 534 and a quarter. The March is down 2.75, 549 and a half. November soybeans up 2.5, 13.12 and a quarter. The March market at 13.34 a bushel, 3.75 cents a bushel higher. Wheat futures today, quoting the December contracts, up 8.5 cents, 742.5 a bushel.
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100.5 Eagle Rocks. Well, this is what we want to find Utah at on Saturday night, far behind the Razorbacks. I don't know if that'll happen, but it's a good thought. It's Candlebox here on the Eagle.

0: Van Halen, You Really Got Me, 100.5 The Eagle Rocks. We've got another two-hour text window this afternoon between 4 and 6 in the Jeep Wrangler and Cash giveaway. Cindy Reisinger of Paragold won that $500 this week. You could be next. And a Jeep Wrangler on the line. We're going to have that Jeep Wrangler. You could check it out. And all the great work that Parrish Automotive did to it at the Sonic on East Kings Highway in Paragold this afternoon between 4 and 6. So listen for the keyword between 4 and 6. Text it in and be prepared to win. It's the Jeep Wrangler and Cash giveaway with Sonic, America's Drive-In, Cavalier Chrysler Dodge Jeep Ram, and 100.5 The Eagle Rock.
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0: ELO Evil Woman 100.5, The Eagle Rocks. Hey there, it's Mitch Rahan. Well, Coach Silverfield's going to be on the air tomorrow night at 6 here on The Eagle. It's brought to us by Glenn Sane Collision Repair, Jeton Power Solutions, and Larry's Auto Sales, Razorback Football, and The Coach's Show coming up again tomorrow night.
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0: Crew smoking in the boys' room, 100.5 The Eagle Rocks. 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

0: extended Labor Day holiday weekend. Hopefully you had a chance to kind of de-stress, recharge your batteries. We certainly did at the Jameson household, but it's good to be back with you. We got lots of classic rock and roll for you this afternoon, unfortunately. And don't get mad at me, but we've got more heat for you this afternoon.
1: You suck.
0: Now, look, don't shoot the messenger here. I'm just letting you know it's going to be another hot day in Northeast Arkansas. Be careful out in the heat. And we've got another two-hour text window of opportunity this afternoon in the Jeep Wrangler and Cash giveaway with Sonic, Cavanaugh, Chrysler, Dodge, Jeep, Ram, and the Eagle. That's between 4 and 6. Details about that in 10 minutes. And trouble is a-brewing in the SEC. LSU and the SEC Conference butting heads. We've got some details about that coming up after Autograph. Turn up the radio on the Eagle.

0: 100.5 Eagle Rocks from 1975's A Night at the Opera. That is Queen with Bohemian Rhapsody. And honestly, it's a great song, but I can't listen to that song anymore without thinking about that scene from Wayne's World. You know, when Wayne and all the guys were headbanging to this song in his Pinto or Pacer or whatever he drove. Great scene from the movie. But that's where my mind goes now when I hear this song. How would you like to headbang to that song in your very own Jeep Wrangler Sport S, huh?
1: Swing.
0: Yeah.
1: Swing.
0: Right.
1: Tentpole.
0: Exactly. And that's exactly what you could be doing when you win in the Jeep Wrangler and cash giveaway from Sonic America's Drive-In, Cavanaugh Chrysler, Dodge Jeep Ram, and the Eagle. A chance to win a brand new fully loaded 2025 Jeep Wrangler with sales tax paid, and a chance to win $500 cash that we're giving away every week during this contest. So the good news is you don't have to wait very long. This afternoon between 4 p.m. and 6 p.m., we've got another two-hour window opening for your chance to get qualified, not only for the Jeep, but for the $500 cash. Listen to the Eagle this afternoon between 4 and 6 for the keyword. You'll text that to get qualified. Plus, you can see the Jeep Wrangler that we're giving away at the Sonic location on East Kings Highway in Paragould this afternoon between 4 and 6. Stop by, get up close and personal with the Jeep, take pictures with it, post them on your social media platforms, and don't forget to get some delicious Sonic food while you're there. It's all a part of the Jeep

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1: I'm Jeff Daly on the Cromwell Ag Radio Network at the Chicago World Trade this afternoon. Corn futures trade between a penny and 3.25 cents a bushel down. The soybean market today between 6.5 cents and 10 cents a bushel higher. The wheat market traded stronger between 9 cents and 13 cents a bushel. In the product market, soybean oil futures today trade higher, along with higher prices that we're seeing for crude oil. Soybean oil between $1.33 and $1.52 stronger. Soybean meal, on the other hand, went south $2.80 to $5.30 lower. Rice futures were higher. Cotton futures mixed. Live cattle market today in the December, $4.50 higher at $219.22. Feeder cattle October, $5.30 higher at $325.45. Lean hogs December, $2.57 up at $75.05. At the Board of Trade today, December corn finishes 3.25 cents up at 533.5. The March at 549, down 3.25. Soybeans November 6.5 higher, 1316.25. The March at 1338.5, 8.25 higher. Wheat futures December 13 cents up at 747.
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97.5 Eagle Rocks. That's Aerosmith and Love in an Elevator, which is awesome. But have you ever tried love in a chairlift? Huh? Yes. That's right. Try it sometime. All right, Phil here with you. Welcome to another hot day in Northeast Arkansas. Your K8 Storm Team forecast involves a heat advisory in place through tomorrow at 8 p.m. We've got plenty of sunshine today. High of about 98. 76 for a low tonight. Tomorrow, slight chance of some isolated storms, but a high of 100. Here's the good news about the forecast. We've got a 40% chance of scattered storms on Thursday. Yes, hopefully we'll get some more rain on our yards like we did over the weekend. That was awesome. Arkansas Razorback football on tap for you here in your Hogball home in Northeast Arkansas this Saturday. The Hogs are flying west to take on the Pac-12's Utah Utes in Ogden, Utah. It's a late start for the Hogs. Pre-game at 6, kickoff at 9:15. Of course, Razorback football on the Eagle is brought to us by Glenn Sane Collision Repair, Jeton Power Solutions, and Larry's Auto Sales. The Razorbacks play in the Eagle Rocks app, online at eagle1005.com and on air at 100.5 the Eagle Rocks. But really, the only thing that people are talking about in the SEC right now is this dispute between the SEC conference and LSU. If you haven't heard about this, the fight centers on two former NFL players, Daquan Wright and Xavion Harris, I believe, who played for current LSU coach Lane Kiffin at Ole Miss. Now, both of those players went on to sign with NFL teams and went through the NFL camps before they were released. The SEC has a rule that says players who have signed professional contracts or appeared on professional rosters cannot return to college football. Well, LSU has challenged that rule in court. Yeah, a Louisiana judge has actually issued an injunction allowing those players to potentially return to college football, putting LSU directly at odds with the SEC. Now, the SEC says it's not merely about the two players anymore. It argues that LSU is undermining the conference's authority and refusing to follow rules that all of the member schools agreed to. And the SEC is also accusing LSU of lack of institutional control, whatever that means. Well, now it's escalated into a legal battle over LSU's membership itself. The SEC has amended its lawsuit and is asking for legal authority to

0: potentially expel LSU from the conference. It's just, it gets crazier and crazier. So my question to you is, which side do you fall on? Are you supporting the SEC conference or LSU? You can find the reel I made about this on our social media platforms and give us your opinion.
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Eagle Rock, ZZ Top, I'm Bad, I'm Nationwide. What is happening, Phil, here just inside the 3 o'clock hour. We are less than an hour away from the Tuesday edition of the Happy Hour. That is 2 hours of your classic rock request. You call them in, we play them back. That's right, we just put our feet up and let you guys handle the programming for a couple of hours. And we'd love to hear from you. You can call or text 870-935-1005. And I know it doesn't feel like it outside, but it's fall time, and hopefully it'll start feeling like that pretty soon. But listen, if you're looking for all of the fun fall things to do, we got a place where you can go do that. Details coming up after Bruce Springsteen and those glory days. Yeah.

0: 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Here, 40 minutes away from the Tuesday edition of the Happy Hour.
1: Yeah!
0: All right, man. 2 hours of your classic rock request. 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Looking forward to getting you off and getting you home with the rock and roll that you want to hear. And also, 40 minutes away from our next two-hour text window in the Jeep Wrangler and Cash giveaway with Sonic, Cavanaugh, Chrysler, Dodge, Jeep, Ram, and the Eagle opening up. All right, be listening for that keyword, a chance to win this brand new 2025 Jeep Wrangler Sport S we're giving away in this contest, plus $500 cash. How about that? So, yeah, look, summer refuses to lay down. All right, that's the way it is. Get your mind right about it. It's still going to be hot for a little while, but it is technically fall right now. And of course, we've got all kinds of fall activities and other events that are happening as we head into the holiday season. That's why it's very important for you to check out the 2026 Jonesboro Right Now Fall Guide. This is awesome. It is everything you need to help you find everything you want to do or taste during the fall season. We've got fall festivals, a section for Halloween events, as well as pumpkin patches and haunted houses. There's a section for fall recipes and even Halloween safety for everyone. It really is the best way to navigate your way through all of the activities that happen in fall. It is the Jonesboro.
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Rocks Van Halen. That is Jump. Speaking of Jump, can't wait to see the world's premier Van Halen tribute band called Jump at this year's Downtown Jonesboro Barbecue Music Festival, September 25th in downtown.

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Your K8 Storm Team forecast, heat advisory in place through tomorrow at 8 p.m. It's just hot again, man. I thought we were done. We're not. Sunny, high of 98 for the afternoon. 76 for a low tonight, tomorrow. Slight chance of an isolated storm or two in the afternoon, but very hot with a high of 100 tomorrow. 40% chance of scattered storms on Thursday. Keep your fingers crossed. Maybe you'll get some rain on your yard. Let's do this. 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
5: 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Welcome to the Tuesday edition of the Happy... 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Not only do we have the Funny at 420 coming up in about 20 minutes, not only... do we have Phil's Fascinating Facts in the 5 o'clock hour? But we're about to open our 2-hour text window in the Jeep Wrangler and Cash giveaway from Sonic, Cavanaugh Chrysler, Dodge Jeep Ram, and the Eagle. About 3 minutes away from that, all right? In 3 minutes, we're going to be giving you the opportunity to text for a chance to win this fully loaded 2025 Jeep Wrangler Sport S. Uplifted by Parrish Automotive with sales tax paid and $500 cash. Yeah, we're not messing around. So be listening for the keyword. And then from 4 to 6 this afternoon, you can stop by the Sonic Drive-In location in Paragold East, to see that Jeep Wrangler up close and personal. 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And then don't forget to get that $7 Sonic Big Deal Meal while you're there. 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You've got until 6 o'clock to text LIMEADE to 43414. In about 2 minutes, you'll be able to do that. So stand by, get ready to qualify with 100.5 The Eagle Rocks as we kick it off with the Struts. It could have been me.

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101.5 to Eagle Rocks Rush. That is Spirit of the Radio fellow here with you just inside the 4 o'clock hour. 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

0: apparently, if you make a really sharp left-handed turn and the defrost switch is slid all the way to the right, the back wheel pops off.
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0: 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We got Eagle listener Jamie on the line from Melbourne. Jamie, did you get some rain this weekend?
1: A little bit.
0: All right. All right. We had people calling in saying, well, I got 15 drops here. I got 2 drops over here. We actually had like some significant rainfall for about 10 minutes at our house in Valley View here in the Jonesboro area. How much did you get, you think?
1: Not enough to measure.
0: Oh, well, I hate to rub it in, dude, but we got a lot for about 10 minutes. It just rained its butt off. I just walked out on the back patio and just sat in it. I just let it rain.
1: Oh, yeah.
0: I mean, I had to. What song you got on your mind, bro?
1: I say let's play Let It Rain by Jackal.
0: All right.
1: Oh, When Will It Rain?
0: When Will It Rain? Well, your guess is as good as mine. That's all I can

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1: Well, you failed to mention, be careful where you get the skin from. My buddy Jacob just got it done. Now his penis has a bad case of tennis elbow.
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0: Eagle Rock celebrating with Rare Earth as we ramp up the first hour of the Tuesday edition of the Happy Hour. Yeah, great job this first hour. Keep those great requests coming, man. 870-935-1005. Call or text that number. 2 hours of your classic rock request. Your K8 Storm Team forecast. Heat advisory in place through tomorrow at 8 p.m. That heat is back with us. Sunny, a high of 98 for today. 76 a low tonight. Tomorrow, sunny and a high of 100.
1: Oh, my God.
0: I know. We're ready for the heat to be gone. It's going to be with us for at least another week or two. Just get your mind right about that. And get your mind right about winning in the Jeep Wrangler and cash giveaway. Yeah, just in your mind, man. 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That's your entry into the grand prize giveaway, October 3rd.

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1: 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Sonic, America's Drive-In, and Cavanaugh Chrysler Dodge Jeep Ram want you to win a 2025 Jeep Wrangler Sport S in the Jeep Wrangler and Cash giveaway. Hey, getting a stock Jeep is great, but upgrading can cost a pretty penny. That's why we asked Parrish Automotive to do the heavy lifting. We've added aggressive stance, clearance, and attitude, so you don't have to lift a wrench or drop a dime. 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

5 Eagle Rocks Kiss. That is Love Gun. How you doing, Phil? Here with you. Second hour of the Tuesday edition of the Happy Hour. Still got time to get your request on. 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

0: right, man. You've got about 40 more minutes to get qualified in the Jeep, Wrangler, and Cash giveaway with Sonic, Cavanaugh, Chrysler, Dodge, Jeep, Ram, and the Eagle. 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All right, so text LIMEADE to 43414. You also have about 40 minutes left to stop by the Sonic location, Paragold East on Highway 412, to see the Jeep Wrangler. 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

right, here we go, man. About 30 minutes left in this two-hour text window to get qualified in the Jeep Wrangler and cash giveaway with Sonic, Kavanaugh, Chrysler, Dodge, Jeep, Ram, and the Eagle. 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Also, about 30 minutes left to stop by the Sonic location in Paragould East on Highway 412 to see the Jeep. 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
0: 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It takes me so long to pass out. Oh, I'll pass out. 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

0: getting you over the hump a little closer to the weekend. K8 Storm Team Forecast, heat advisory in place through tomorrow at 8 p.m. It's just dang hot again in northeast Arkansas. Sorry about that. Sunny and high of 98 was our forecast today. 76 the low tonight. Tomorrow, even more heat. I know you don't want to hear that, but that's the story. We're going to see a high of about 100 actual air temperature, triple digit heat indices, obviously, hence the heat advisory. But we do have a 20% chance of some isolated storms, so there's a chance you might get one pop up over your house, might cool things off while it's raining. Thursday is our best chance this week for some rain, 40% chance of scattered storms on Thursday. Keep your fingers crossed. Right, here we go. 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You've got a few more minutes left to text LIMEADE to 43414. That's LIMEADE to 43414. You got to get that done before 6 o'clock. It's your chance to qualify to win this fully loaded 2025 Jeep Wrangler Sport S, uplifted by Parrish Automotive. 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It's valued at over $46,000. And one lucky texter will win $500 cash this week. We're giving that away every week during this contest. So get it done. Text LIMEADE to 43414 before 6 o'clock. And you've got a few more minutes left to head by the Sonic location in Paragold East on Highway 412. You can get that Sonic Big Deal Meal for just $7. 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And don't forget to check out the Jeep Wranglers at Cavanaugh Chrysler Dodge Jeep Ram in Walnut Ridge. 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Hang on to the reply message. That'll get you into the grand prize giveaway on October 3rd. It's the Jeep Wrangler and Cash giveaway with Sonic, America's Drive-In, Cavanaugh Chrysler Dodge Jeep Ram, and 100.5 The Eagle Ride.
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100.5 Eagle Rocks, Van Halen. That's Hot for Teacher Phil here as we wrap up the Tuesday edition of the Happy Hour. Great job today, man. We'll do it again tomorrow, 4 to 6, the Hump Day edition of the Happy Hour.

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Big Girl Phil with you in the 6 o'clock hour. If you missed out on our 2 hour text window in the Jeep Wrangler and cash giveaway this afternoon, don't worry. We've got another window opening Thursday. Details after Def Leppard on the Eagle.

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100.5 Eagle Rocks, Paul McCartney Band on the Run. Phil with you in the 6 o'clock hour. And today we had a 2 hour text window from 4 to 6 in the Jeep Wrangler and Cash giveaway. If you missed out on that, you only have to wait till Thursday between 11 a.m. and 1 p.m. To hear our next keyword to get qualified to win this brand new 2025 Jeep Wrangler with sales tax paid. And a chance to win $500 cash that we're giving away every week during this contest. Just like Cindy Reisinger of Paragold, she won $500 cash. How about that, man? Congratulations. I know that comes in handy right now. And we want you to get qualified to win the Jeep. We want you to also have a chance to win the cash. And we

0: want you to see the Jeep Wrangler. We're going to have it on display from 11 a.m. to 1 p.m. this Thursday at the Sonic location in Piggott. I'm going to come up there along with Chef Tyler. Love for you to come by. I'd love to meet you and shake your hand, but also let you see up close and personal the Jeep Wrangler we're giving away. And also get in on some delicious.
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1: 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And on the Molson Coors stage, see the Grammy-nominated North Mississippi All-Stars.
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100.5 Eagle Rock, ZZ Top, that is Cheap Sunglasses. Phil here wrapping it up on this Tuesday. It is September 8th. Of course, we invite you to join us tomorrow. Start your Wednesday tomorrow morning with the Bob and Tom Show at 5 a.m. Mitch Mahan is back at 9 to rock you through your workday. I'll be back with you tomorrow at 2 o'clock to get you over the hump and a little bit closer to

0: the weekend. We've got the Box That Rocks. Kevin Box is coming in next. Have a great night.
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